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2: It's the Rob and Holly Show with Coop in for Rob. It's Monday. Hopefully you relaxed a little bit this weekend, Holly.
3: No. We were weekend warriors this weekend. Remember I told you we were going to have a garage sale?
2: Yes.
3: We executed said garage sale. And if anyone's thinking about having their own garage sale, I'm going to tell you right now, don't do it. It's so much work. No one tells you what kind of work it is to have a store at your house.
2: Right. No, right. And that's why people don't do that. Right. Exactly. But I think the second said we executed said garage sale, I think we knew exactly what when you get into professional speak about your own personal life, it did not go well. You know what I mean?
3: Oh my God. I mean, it went well. It was just really, really tiring. And I'm like, do I sound tired? Right. I feel tired, but I'm making it through. We're going to have a fun show.
2: You look great. You sound great. Coming up, we'll go behind the song with Dandelion and Ella Langley. It's the Rob and Holly Show.

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1: It's the Rob and Holly show with Coop in for Rob. This guy was arrested, Holly, for breaking into jail. That's not usually how that goes.
2: No, it's not. You're trying to get out of jail, but I want to know why this guy is trying to get into the jail. Was he really trying to break into jail?
1: We'll find out coming up.

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1: So this guy, Holly, is arrested after trying to break into an Oklahoma County jail. Usually you're trying to, people, you hear all the time, people breaking out of jail. It's not a good thing, but I get it. You're trying to get out of jail. Who wants to break into jail?
2: Well, apparently this guy, and he changed his story multiple times, side note. So apparently he claimed that his girlfriend was in the jail. So that makes sense, breaking your girlfriend out. But then he changed his story and he was like, I think I was just planting flowers.
1: Okay. You broke into the jail to plant flowers. I'm not buying it, buddy.
2: Yeah, I feel like you should have like started with planting flowers. You know what I mean? Right off the top, you've been like, oh, I was just actually planting flowers.
1: Trying to plant these flowers. Right, exactly.
2: I do. Ladies, if you think he's, you know, he would if he could. You know what I mean? If you, meaning, he won't text you back. This guy's trying, he's trying to break this woman out of jail. You know?
1: He got his own prison sentence to go and try and get his girlfriend out of jail. And you can't get this guy to text you back. Signs,
2: that's right.
1: Ladies, signs.
2: I mean, that's love right there.

0: Dan and Shay wanted to write a song about a major issue in the world. So, what is their song, Say So, about?
1: Keeping you in the know about Music Row. 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
2: Mental health is a major issue in the world today, and it's just something that we've dealt with ourselves, and we're proud to stand behind this message and hopefully just let people know that there's always someone there on the other end of the telephone, and just to give some hope and encouragement to somebody who might be going through a tough time.

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1: You know, everyone seems to be talking about Taylor Swift getting married. When is the date? What's happening? What are the wedding plans? But there is a hypothesis. You're going to need to put your tinfoil hats on for this one. A conspiracy theory, if you will, that she has already been married. Like, we're weeks into her already being married, and we're going to tell you why people are thinking this, and it seems crazy in our country dirt coming up.

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3: Well, this is true, just gossip now, because everything I'm about to say is complete hearsay. It's all alleged and most likely not true. But the rumor is that Taylor Swift is already married. And here, this is why people are saying that Taylor Swift, Travis Kelce are already married. And that is because on the 6th of June, people witnessed fireworks over what possibly is Taylor Swift's Rhode Island home. So that would be the 6th of June. Okay. So June is the 6th month. So 6-6-2026 equals, if you add all that up, equals 2038. And if you add 2 + 0 + 3 + 8, you get the number 13, which we all know is Taylor Swift's favorite number. Also, that same week of June 6th, Travis and his brother, the New Heights podcast that they have, they took a week off. One could speculate that it is possible that Taylor Swift and Travis Kelce are already married. Again, just rumors, completely hearsay. Don't come after us.
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1: It's the Rob and Holly Show. I'm Coop in for Rob. Coming up, we're going to go behind the song. I love Ella Langley. Such a great songwriter too, Holly.
2: I know. The whole Dandelion album is absolutely incredible. When I got to go to Ella's show, like I went to the, you know, the tour opener and she was like, okay, what's your favorite song? And I was like, Dandelion. Like, but I was like, oh my God, I could have gone on like of all my favorite songs,
1: yeah.
2: But Dandelion is one of the favorites. She's like, there's a reason why I named the whole album that. And so we're going to get the story behind the song from Ella on the way.

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2: You know, artists pour their heart and soul into their music, and so when you get a title track, it's usually a big deal, Holly, and there's something behind it. And that's the case with Ella Langley and Dandelion.
3: And I love this song. And Ella, tell us, how did you write the song?
4: We had written that song. It's the oldest song on the record. It was almost going to be put on the last record, but I pulled it at the last minute because I just kind of felt like sonically it's where I wanted to go. And I knew it was like the context was like, feels like I'm growing and I'm not just so hungover and doing debauchery every day of my life, you know? Yeah, so I found out that dandelion tea is a detox for your liver. And when I heard that, it was like a light bulb went off over my head. It's like, oh my God, a record called Dandelion coming after a record called Hungover. It's like, you're just growing.

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0: Stephen Wilson Jr. likes to change up his stage setup. So where does his inspiration come from?
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2: Yeah, I like crafts. 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
1: It's the Rob and Holly Show. I'm cooping for Rob. Well, the Knicks won the NBA championship, Holly, and there's a lot to talk about. But this is really kind of creepy, actually, this story. Wouldn't you agree?
2: Okay, yeah, I do agree because...

0: there is a kid. Well, he's not a kid anymore. He's now 23 years old. And in 2020, in his yearbook, you know, you have like the yearbook quote underneath your name. He wrote, "Knicks in six, 2026 NBA Finals." He's a little bit of a fortune teller. Like, listen to this. Here he is showing off his yearbook.
1: So just so you can see that it's 2020, Smithtown High School West from Smithtown, New York, Long Island, 2020. That is me. And that is the thing.
0: And then, yeah, it said Knicks in six, 2026 so NBA Finals.
2: See, what are the odds of that? First off, listen, Evan, I don't know where you are right now and what your life is like, but go play the lottery immediately. That's what I would say.
0: Immediately. 100%.

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1: Another day, Holly. Another weird, random thing to worry about. Nowadays, it's Ozempic ears. That's a thing.
2: Ozempic. So what are Ozempic ears? We're going to tell you coming up.

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1: It's the Rob and Holly Show. Coop in for Rob. What are these Ozempic ears that people are talking about, Holly?
2: Well, apparently people who are on like a GLP-1 mm-hmm. are having ears that look floppy and loose. Like there's extra skin on their ears. Like kind of like if you lost weight and there was like extra skin in your stomach or whatever, it's happening on your ears.
1: Well, let me ask you this though. And I don't know, I'm not a doctor or any kind of medical. I don't know anything about any of this. Okay. But,
2: right.
1: But is that a GLP-1 or is that losing weight? Because if you lose a lot of weight, you're going to have flappy areas. That's just the way that skin works.
2: It's just the way it is. Well, it's also a little bit of aging as well. Yeah. Because if you've ever noticed, like an old man, their ears are ginormous. Your ears change. Have you ever noticed that?
1: Yeah, I have. Yeah. I feel a little
2: right?
1: breeze
2: we're
1: nowadays.
2: Like, yes. Like if you see someone like 90, you're like, why are their ears so giant? It's just the
1: 90.
2: Aging process.
1: Right. That's why.
2: Like, you're like, because you're 90. At one point at 90, who cares about your ears? You're just happy you're waking up every day, you know?
1: I think I can say this with confidence. I don't imagine, Holly, there's any 90-year-old that woke up today and was like, wow, look at my ears.
3: No way.
2: I mean, no. I don't know what it's like to be 90, but maybe.
1: Gotta go hit that
2: maybe
1: canasta
2: not, yeah.
1: game later today.
2: By the way, if you do want your ears done, you know, like, cause you can have like surgery on your ears. Mm-hmm. It ranges from $850 all the way up to $9,000.
1: Get out of here for ear surgery.
2: No.

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1: Holly, I got a chance to talk to the guys in Flatland Cavalry at Tortuga this past year, mm-hmm. and they are just a lot of fun. They're just so much fun. I like them.
2: Okay, like the whole group of them, so sweet, so wonderful. Mm-hmm. And then I've been like obsessed with their music because it's like country music that with like folk. Just wiggles yeah. deep into your soul. And it was so calming. I don't know what it is because it's still like got good energy. Mm-hmm. Anyway, we're gonna talk to the guys of Flatland Cavalry in a little bit. We're going to play their new song. If you're just getting turned on to this band, you want to stick around.

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1: Let's talk about new music, Holly. I'm a huge fan of discovering artists and music and all that stuff. And you were just talking about it. Flatland Cavalry, they're really, really good.
2: They are really good. And before we play their song, Never Coming Back, we're going to hear all about it from the band, from them, from their mouth.
3: I was heading to a song write with a gentleman, two gentlemen named Luke Laird and Aaron Ratier, who Ratier wrote that song, You Look Like You Love Me, with Ella Langley. So proficient, in, to say the least. And Luke Laird has produced Casey Musgraves and written some great songs through. So I knew that we would write something good. But that sometimes it's like going fishing. I've always equated it to that. Like, if you take your fishing pole, you might not catch anything, but you won't catch anything if you don't cast your line, you know? And so I didn't have a hook or anything that day, but I just knew we'd catch something, the three of us together. And when I showed up, they were already working on a little piece of music that was like, it ain't so much the fact that you're leaving, it's the waiting on you, knowing that you're never coming back. And that's all they had. And it made me think of, like, instantly in my brain, a piece of poetry that I wrote for one of my wife's songs, Caitlin Butts. She has a song called Bored If I Don't. And I wrote it for verse 2, like, many years ago, and she never accepted it. So I just, she didn't ask me to, I just did it because it was unfinished. And so anyways, I put it in my back pocket, and right whenever they sang that little line, I was like, hey man, how does this sound? And we ended up plugging it into verse 1, and they're like, man, that's great. So it's kind of wild how that came to be. People ask if that's like autobiographical, and it's like, not really. But you don't have to like be a tortured soul or anything to write sad songs. Like, I've already had sad experiences at one point in my life. So I just go back to that, what that feels like, you know, to write from
4: the
3: that place.
4: The emotion more than the actual experience.
3: Correct. Yeah. Okay. Yeah. So yeah, or else you'd be living like breakups all the time. And I don't know if that's what we're called to do. So I don't
4: know. It'd be torturous.
3: Yeah.
4: It'd be awful.

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0: Brooke is on the road a lot. So does she pack light or is she an overpacker?
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2: Yeah, I would say I'm pretty moderate. I feel like I typically would lean on overpacking more so than I do light packing. You never know. You know, there's been times where you've been on the road and, we get stuck in a snowstorm or stuck in something, our flight gets canceled and we have like 2 extra days somewhere. And then I'm like, oh, glad I packed that extra sweatsuit, you know?
0: Christy, more Nashville Music Notes in about an hour on Q from Maker's Market Square at the corner of First and Main in Mount Horeb.

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1: It's the Rob and Holly Show. I'm Coop in for Rob. How old is your son, Jonathan? Holly, remind me.
2: He's nine.
1: Okay. My son, yeah. My oldest son, my baby boy, he's 13. He was at a pool party over the weekend, and I saw a picture of him with his other friends and whatnot. And I said to my wife, I said, Jude's ripped.
2: Really?
1: He lifts weights, like a casual weight that he got at Five Below, and like a 10-pounder. But he does it every single day, and I guess I never noticed. And now he's got his shirt off with all of his other friends, and I'm like, he's got, like, literal muscles. And it's crazy, because it's my baby, you know?
2: Right. And it's weird to see your kids, grow into, like, adults.
1: It's strange.
2: They're all going to be adults, hopefully, you know?
1: Stop it right now. No more aging. We're done.

0: Madison's Country, Q106.
1: I think I was talking about this earlier, but I just want to put out a warning because it is summer and people love to do a garage sale in the summer. Every probably 4 or 5 years, I go, you know what? I'm going to do a garage sale because I think it's like this like cute American thing to do. You bring out your stuff. You're going to make all this money. My mind, that's what's happening.
2: Sure, absolutely.
1: We did a garage sale this weekend and it was so hard. We were moving. Well, we had a lot of like heavy stuff to move to like get out of our house, like a dresser and all this. And I was like, what are we doing? This is too hard. We could be at the pool right now. You know,
2: so, like,
1: but here we are at the garage sale.
2: You're saying it was a little bit of a flop, or were there any kind of like, did you make some money or was just
1: so?
2: No,
1: we made a couple $100s. So that was good. Okay. So that's great. It was just that the price was on the muscles in my body moving all this crap. Cause then you got to move it inside once you're done, because we did like a 2 day garage sale. You can't just have 1 day. Got to have 2 days. Wow. And the 1 day we were trying to close, people kept coming because we forgot to take down the sign at the end of the road. And we're like, no, we don't want you to be here anymore. But I was like, all right, fine. We'll open up. So yeah, it was like, this is the whole thing. But anyway, if you were thinking about having a garage sale,
2: don't
1: do it. Just don't do it.
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1: It's Rob and Holly Show. Coop in for Rob coming up. We're going to use your brain.
2: This is where you cannot Google for the answer, all right? You just got to really think about it. And it's a pretty decent question where I think if you just gave it some thought, you would be able to figure it out. And the question for today is, why are basketball backboards clear or transparent? Seems like it's unnecessary.
1: I'm going to throw a guess in here. And I thought about this when I saw it today. And I thought it has to be because the people behind the basketball who can't see if the basket went in. And therefore, don't know if they scored or not. That's my, yes.
2: Right. Is that your final answer?
1: Lock it in.
2: Okay, lock it in. All right, and if you're playing at home, I want you to think about it. And when we're going to tell you the answer on the way.

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1: All right, it's time to
2: use your brain. This is where we are doing some heavy lifting. We're using our brains. I know we're not used to it. It's going to be okay. And it's the question that if you just thought about it, you could figure out the answer. And that is why are basketball backboards clear or like a transparent, like you can see right through them.
3: Right.
2: And what, tell me what you thought, Coop.
1: I think it has to be because if you're at a basketball game and you're sitting in the stand, you can't see if the basket goes in the hoop if you're behind the hoop. That would be my guess.
2: You know what? That's your guess, and that is correct.
1: Yes!
2: And that is because spectators sitting behind the basket couldn't see the action. And you know what's crazy? It all took place in 1909. That's when the switch to glass was approved for use in basketball. And then around like 1919, because by the way, some people banned it because the glass would break. It'd be like, well, you got glass, it's breaking. 1990, Indiana University got like a thicker plate glass and that could like hang through the basketball. And that's the history of the basketball backboard.
1: You want to see a really cool video, get on YouTube. If you're not as old as I am, because I watched this happen live. Shaquille O'Neal. Do you remember that? It was in the 90s. Shaquille O'Neal went to dunk and the entire thing shattered in the middle of a game, Holly.
0: Which
2: is insane. Yeah. It was like, oh my God. Yeah. Well, it's not Shaquille proof, but you know, for everybody else, it's proof.

0: 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I'm in love, loving on you. 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Thomas Rhett. 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We love our country. 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
2: 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And I can play trumpet and flugelhorn and a bass. I'm not a very gifted bass player. French horn and all of that. But I always went back to guitar. It was my best friend the minute they put one that was my size in my hands when I was 9 years old. And I can honestly say I've never been truly bored as long as there's been a guitar in my life. I feel more at home with a guitar in my lap talking to you right now than I do with without a guitar in my lap.

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2: The headline reads, alleged gold scammer tricked into accepting chocolate coins. 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
3: Ha ha! That's because this guy's trying to scam like an elderly person. And then FYI, he gets scammed with the gold, the chocolate coins. And I'm like, that's right. That's right. Congratulations, but you jerk.
2: I have a question, though, because is this jerk also an idiot? I've seen gold coins. They're the chocolate ones. They're wrapper. How do you get, like, how would you believe that that's gold?
3: Well, I think what happened is, like, the sheriff got involved and they brought, like, chocolate coins. And then the guy got arrested. A bunch of felony charges. Sure. He's going to spend like 20 years in prison, and rightfully so.
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1: It's the Rob and Holly Show with Coop in for Rob. The World Cup is everywhere right now. You can't go anywhere without seeing it someplace, right?
2: I mean, yeah, but what's funny is, I don't know if you saw this, Coop, on TikTok, that Europeans, not just Europeans, like I guess everyone from around the world, they are coming here to watch and cheer on their country for the World Cup. And they are perplexed that Americans as a whole have not really cared about soccer at all. And for, even if you know about it, there's a lot of people that are like, no one's watching it. Right. I don't want to say no one, but there's a lot of people not watching it, you know? They were more excited about the Knicks.
1: But some of the comments on these videos that are going viral on TikTok are just plain hilarious, I think.
2: They are hilarious. So we're going to visit some of the comments on the way.

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1: Look, let's just call a spade here, Holly. I understand that soccer is the most popular sport in the world. I get it. But here in America, like, it's we watch football and baseball and it's not at the top for us.
2: And when you say football, you mean American football. Yes, like the NFL. Well, it's so funny because like Europeans just can't figure it out. And so I found this like video where the comments were the best comments I've ever read. And it's so this one person is like, soccer is something our kids play before choosing what they really want to do.
1: Which is true because that's what we've all done. All right, let's throw you into soccer so you can run out that energy and then pick the real sport you want to play, right?
2: One girl, Mindy 1965, says, we didn't even know we had a team. like what? And then there was another girl. Her name was Diamond. She goes, my little brother is playing for the U.S. So cheer for 16. And then these other people are like, okay, so are we all just rooting for Diamond's little brother? Like she's like, oh, so far our favorite player is Diamond's brother.
1: Here's what I will say. These are hilarious. I will say this because I don't want anyone to be offended if they do play soccer. It is, I think, probably, if not the hardest and most difficult. All they do, Holly, is run.
2: Full speed
1: the entire time.
2: Yes, it is crazy. I will say, like, complete athletes.
1: Insane.
2: But by the way, Orlando Realtor Tara says, what are the team colors? Ma'am, it's red, white, and blue, you moron.

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4: My wife does like to watch a lot of soccer, and if you've ever watched soccer with a girl, it is because those players are ridiculously good looking and in tremendous shape. And it's actually kind of like a level of physical fitness that I feel like anybody can attain, which I think is why it's kind of even harder to watch. Like, I don't want to just see a whole bunch of me if I actually applied myself. Like this. I think that's part of the reason why soccer's had trouble catching on in the U.S. the way it has with the rest of the world, is that we like our athletes to just be genetic freaks. So that when we watch it, we're like, well, I'll never be that big or that muscular, so I don't even have to try. Awesome.

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0: Shelton says the title to his new song, Let Him In Anyway, has to be one of the more powerful lyrics of his career, and he tells us who sent him the song.
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2: One of the more powerful lyrics of my career, I think, has to be Let Him In Anyway. This is another Hardy song that he sent over to me, and wow. I mean, just wow is really all I know to say about this thing. The first time I heard it, I mean, my jaw hit the floor. It's such a well-written song, but even more than that to me is I feel like this is a song that's never been written before. And that's getting harder and harder and harder to find in music overall. I mean, if you think of the thousands of songs that are written every day and released, it's hard to find something that's never been said before. But I really feel like, at least for me, I've never heard a lyric that tackled this subject before. And it's just so powerful.

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0: 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I'm in love, loving on you. Jordan Davis. 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Thomas Rhett. Country is Luke Bryan, Jason Aldean, Carrie Underwood, Kenny Chesney, Kane Brown, Ashley McBride, Hardy. We love our country. 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

0: Cody Johnson won the ACM Entertainer of the Year Award. How did he feel before it was announced?
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2: I really had three or four other people picked for many reasons for Entertainer. 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And when I heard the on Cody, man, it was surreal. All I can tell you is that God is good and hard work pays off.

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2: Well, I pretty much just harassed Miranda every time I could get the chance. I sat down at a BMI award show. Actually, it was the first time we met. Natalie Hemby introduced us, a fellow co-writer of ours, and she just left me at the table with my, like, icon. I grew up just loving her music, loving what she stood for, how she held herself as a woman and as an artist. And I don't know, I just always felt this calling to work with her in some big way. I don't really know how to explain it other than I just felt that and ended up telling her that at a I did it at an award show.
3: I think it was on a red carpet. You just grab me by the shoulders. You're like, we're going to work together. And I was like, okay. Because as you can tell, if you know Ella at all, when she sets her mind to something, it's happening. And I'm pretty strong too, but I was like, well, this girl knows what she wants. I guess we're going to work together.

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2: I'm so fortunate to have the freedom. 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

0: Madison's Country, Q106. Time for a farm and agribusiness update. Looks like $40 million in state grant money is headed out to rural communities to try to help in care coordination, community health workers, and dental clinics. The governor announced it yesterday, along with the Wisconsin Department of Health Services. These are rural health transformation program grants, and they've got $40 million they'll be distributing. The governor says that he needs to focus on helping connect the dots between transportation, access to high-speed internet, insurance coverage, and a whole lot of unique factors that are faced by families and communities in rural areas when it comes to their health care. Dairy markets yesterday in Chicago, not looking great. Barrel cheese was unchanged at 142. 40-pound block cheese down a penny and a quarter, 147 and a half. Double A butter dropped four and a quarter to 162 and a half per pound. July class three milk that goes into cheese is down three right now, 1640 a hundredweight going into a Tuesday trade session. Madison.
1: Chance for storms today. Otherwise, a blend of clouds and sun. Highs around 71. Winds out of the west 10 to 15 miles per hour. Slight chance for storms tonight. Lows level off around 53. Partly cloudy skies. I'm weatherology meteorologist Jennifer Wojcicki. Currently, it's 64 degrees.
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0: Madison's Country, Q106. Time for a farm and agribusiness update. Things looking pretty good as far as Wisconsin farm fields. This week's Wisconsin Crop Progress Update shows that 80% of our corn is rated good to excellent. That's up a percentage point. 79% of our soybeans, good to excellent. That's unchanged. 75% of our alfalfa hay, good to excellent. That's up 6 percentage points. Wheat, well, right now, 78% of that crop's called good to excellent as well. And it looks like 83% of our wheat is headed out as of Sunday, a sign of maturity. Markets and overnight electronic trade rolling into a Tuesday, not looking good, and honestly slipping as I speak. In overnight trade, we've got July corn down 2, December new crop down 2 at 439, July soybeans now down a dime. November new crops down 9, 11.25. July wheat's down a nickel, 5.84 a bushel. Soybeans have been falling very rapidly in overnight electronic trade. Keep an eye on that one. Madison
1: weather. Chance for storms today. Otherwise, a blend of clouds and sun. Highs around 71. Winds out of the west, 10 to 15 miles per hour. Slight chance for storms. Tonight, lows level off around 53, partly cloudy skies. I'm weatherology meteorologist Jennifer Wojcicki. Currently, it's 64 degrees.
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0: Church and Stephen Wilson Jr. are good friends. 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
2: Well, me and Eric met at Red Rocks for the first time, really. He was so kind and thoughtful and just awesome to have us open three nights at his residency at Red Rocks. So we got to do all three nights. And so that's where we met and kind of hit it off. And yeah, he seemed to like us enough to have us come do it again. And I was like, say when, anytime. And so we're really proud and honored to be on that stage again with him.

0: Welcome to Q Country, Luke Combs. I'm in love, loving on you. Jordan Davis. 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Thomas Rhett. Country is Luke Bryan, Jason Aldean, Carrie Underwood, Kenny Chesney, Kane Brown, Ashley McBride, Hardy. We love our country. 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

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Fish and a whole cast of other characters we consider friends. Fish with friends. You

0: your face, head, neck doing today?
1: I'm good.
0: What's wrong? It's a nice, beautiful Tuesday. What's wrong? What's wrong with your face?
1: I don't know. Tuesdays are kind of meh. I feel like Tuesdays are when you catch up from the weekend. Like, I feel like that's when I feel my tired.
0: Feel you're tired?
1: I feel like you don't feel tired the day after like a crazy weekend. You feel it like 2 days later.
0: Yeah, I mean, that makes sense. Yeah, that's fair. I get it.
1: So I'm just kind of meh, but, you know, I'm happy to be here with you.
0: No, yeah, thanks for your fake love. We have such a busy, busy day today, too, Elizabeth Mary. We really do. Great text question of the day is coming up here in just a little bit. We'll tell you about that. Today's country courthouse. This guy did something to his backyard. His wife is not happy.
1: Oh, no.
0: At all, yeah. By the way, speaking of country courthouse used to be Tuesday, Thursday. Mm-hmm. Now it's Tuesday, today, every Tuesday, today, in 1 hour. Set your clock to it every week.
1: Yeah.
0: Thursday now, Jenertainment.
1: I'm excited.
0: You love Jenertainment.
1: I love Jen.
0: Yep. So every Thursday in the second hour of the show, you'll get some entertainment. Tracy Lee, Nashville T, everything else still the same. Elizabeth Mary's here. Dan the Mortgage Man will be here. Maybe Jake the Trainer might stop by later as well. That being said, let's get right to it, all right? An amazing ocean cleanup. Somebody got big banged.
1: What?
0: And smart, happy couples are reviving these old-fashioned date ideas from their grandma's eras, and it's brilliant.
1: Oh my gosh, I'm excited for this.
0: If you're currently in a relationship, you're not going to want to miss it. It is Three Nugs, and they are next.
2: Cue.

0: don't teach a man to fish.
1: Fish every morning.
0: He's a grown man.
1: On cue.
0: Fishing's not that hard.
2: This is Fish with Friends. Shut up and fish. 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
1: Fish with friends, Elizabeth Mary. I've got three nugs for ya.
2: Wow.
1: Let's get my pew-pews out.
2: Get your pew-pews. I'm excited for these. These sounded interesting.
1: Well, let's start with the ocean.
2: Okay.
1: So the Ocean Cleanup Organization is working to remove trash from the rivers in L.A. ahead of the 2028 Olympics. So this technology is from this guy who's trying to tackle the Great Pacific Garbage Patch. It's a new device called the Interceptor. I love this. I live in Chicago, and trust me, those waters are gross.
2: Yeah.
1: So the new device, the Interceptor, collects waste flowing through the waterways and has already removed hundreds of tons of debris from the creek near Marina Del Rey.
2: Oh.
1: Officials are now exploring expanding the system to the San Gabriel River to handle even larger amounts of trash. I love it when people use their brains to make million-dollar ideas that help us as a whole.
2: Well, no, that's really smart. And yeah, I forgot the Olympics are, going to be here.
1: Yeah, 2028.
2: That's going to be wild, actually.
1: And my buddy's wife is like the director. I'm not even kidding. I'm going to work on getting access.
2: Really?
1: Yeah. 100% want to get the show there. It'd be great.
2: Oh my gosh, could you imagine reporting live? That'd be fun.
1: Yeah, I mean, I think a BT could probably pull it off. His lady friend loves him. So, well, speaking of love and ladies, did you ever watch the show The Big Bang Theory?
2: I've watched some of it. Yes, I love the characters in that show.
1: I recently saw a play that's amazing called Titanic. It's how Celine Dion would say Titanic. And it's Titanic. So anyway, Sheldon from The Big Bang Theory was in it. But that's not the Big Bang I want to talk about. I want to talk about Kaley Cuoco.
2: Oh, yeah. Okay.
1: So The Big Bang Theory's Kaley Cuoco is pregnant and expecting her second child with her fiancé, Tom.
2: Oh, wow.
1: Yeah. The couple announced the news on social media last week, revealing they're having another baby. Cuoco shared photos of her baby bump, a gender reveal cake, and family moments with her three-year-old daughter.
2: Oh, that's so fun. Good for them.
1: Yeah, I love it. I love it. They began dating in 2022, had the daughter in 23, got engaged in 24. We call that an Elizabeth Mary. Yeah.
2: We call that an Elizabeth Mary.
1: Hey, man, it happens. You know, it happens.
2: Don't it happens. Yeah. By the time we got married, we were good.
1: If you're going to get anybody pregnant, it's going to be Kaley Cuoco.
2: She's super cute.
1: She's super hot. And let me just do some. I know she's getting residuals too, but hold on.
2: Because that's no longer on anymore, is it?
1: No, but remember, like the cast of Friends makes $20 million a year. Ray Romano makes $18 million a year.
2: Well, if I remember right, because I'm a Wheel of Fortune watcher, it's always on before Wheel of Fortune.
1: Oh, yeah. Guess her net worth.
2: Oh, my goodness. What? 14 million.
1: 110.
2: Nuh-uh.
1: Yeah.
2: Wow.
1: Please let me get Kaley Cuoco pregnant.
2: Holy cow.
1: Let's talk about happy couples, though. So experts say happy couples... Actually, you know what? Let's stop the three nugs, bud. Thanks, dude. Throw in, like, happy couple music. There you go. Okay. Experts say happy couples are bringing back simple, old-fashioned date ideas that help... Really, dude? That's naughty music.
2: Yeah, this is like the naughty music.
1: Okay. Happy couples. Yeah.
2: I like this. Okay.
1: They're bringing back old-fashioned date ideas that help previous generations stay connected. The list includes taking walks. That's a big one for me. I love that one. Going ice skating, sipping hot chocolate by the fire, renting a cabin in the woods. Yeah. That'd be amazing. I would love that. Sharing dessert by candlelight, cooking meals together, enjoying breakfast in bed, playing or seeing a player movie. Taking a drive with no destination. I love that.
2: My parents do that all the time.
1: And parking somewhere quiet to stargaze.
2: To stargaze?
1: Yeah.
2: I actually really love that. I feel like even Paul and I, the like big crazy dates, we just aren't interested in anymore.
1: What do you mean?
2: Like, you know, I'd rather stay home and like sit on my really cute deck that I like decked out. And
1: that you spent a lot of money on. Yeah.
2: Well, and just have a glass of wine or, you know, sit. I don't know. I like that.
1: Hey, man, I'm all about staying in the house. Don't get me wrong. But yeah, I mean, if you want to go, if you can Cuoco somebody, more power to you. That's what we're going to call getting somebody pregnant. And those are what we call three nugs.
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1: It's Tuesday. Good morning, the 16th of June today. Here's what's going on. I'm Jennifer Stevens. So this one's sure to be a hit in business as Aldi announces they are joining the blind box trend with four grocery store boxes to choose from. 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And we have many Aldis here in the Madison metro area, including two in the city, two downtown, plus Fitchburg, Sun Prairie, Wanakee, and Stoughton. So scientists still finding surprises for GLP-1 weight loss drugs. Some preliminary ongoing studies have shown the medication's effective to certain degrees with things like smoking cessation, even sleep apnea. A British study now finding improved male testosterone levels and sperm counts. Welcome news for over 15% of couples here in the U.S. who have trouble conceiving. More studies are needed, but international scientists say they are taking notice on this one. And move over, pumpkin spice. There's a new hot, trendy flavor in town, a pickled-flavored renaissance in the making. Pickle popsicles, pickle-flavored spam, even pickle-flavored smoothies at Smoothie King, and little petite bottled shots of pickle juice at checkouts at major grocery stores nationwide, selling out from coast to coast. The list goes on. Pickle-flavored jelly beans, mayonnaise, cream cheese, seltzers, sodas, pretzels, and protein bars. Market watchers and experts say pickle mania is only just beginning.
2: Chance for storms today. Otherwise, a blend of clouds and sun. Highs around 71. Winds out of the west, 10 to 15 miles per hour. Slight chance for storms. Tonight, lows level off around 53, partly cloudy skies. I'm weatherology meteorologist Jennifer Wojcicki. Currently, it's 61 degrees.
3: Well, the Packers are in their final week of OTAs, just the rookies going through their developmental program with everyone else just kind of virtually checking in. Second day of OTAs is today with the final coming on Thursday. Then it'll be the shareholders meeting Monday, July 27th, and then veterans will report for training camp Tuesday, July 28th. Turning to the Brewers, they had yesterday off. Tonight they'll welcome in the Guardians to American Family Field, and with that, the Brewers are expected to make the debut of their 21-year-old shortstop Cooper Pratt after promoting him from AAA Nashville on Sunday. Milwaukee currently sits 43-26 on the year. They're 6-4 in their last 10 and 4.5 games above the Cardinals for first place in the NL Central. First pitch tonight against Cleveland will be at 6:40. While trade negotiations centered around Milwaukee Bucks star Giannis Antetokounmpo have, quote, intensified over the last 7 to 10 days, according to ESPN. Bucks co-owner Jimmy Haslam said he wants to have the Antetokounmpo situation resolved before the draft, which is June 23rd, and the Milwaukee Bucks own the 10th overall pick. That's your morning sports wrap-up. I'm Ebo.
4: Good morning. Starting off with no problems on the interstates or Beltline for your Tuesday drive-in. No issues on East Washer downtown and other main routes are at the posted speeds. No crashes or delays. With Q106 traffic, I'm Stacy Kay.
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6: 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Ah, yes. We call it the text question of the day. And you're going to rat out some of your friends. Don't worry. We'll keep you anonymous and we'll tell you what it is next.
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1: Fish with Friends, Miss Elizabeth Mary. It's today's text question of the day.
2: What's the weirdest thing you've ever seen in someone's house?
1: Okay, again, this is going to be one of those text questions of the day where we're going to make you anonymous. We're going to make sure that people don't know. So I don't want to get you in trouble with your friends or your family. But I do want to hear about the weird stuff that you've seen in somebody's house. Okay. Mine's an odd one.
2: Okay.
1: I have an old friend, many, many years from like right after college. And they, he loved his childhood dog. Loved his childhood dog. Okay. And when the dog died, he is about 24, 25 years old. His parents stuffed it.
2: No.
1: Yeah. Yeah. Took the dog to a taxidermist, had him stuffed. Like the dog was there and it was like looking out the window like it used to all the time when it was a pup. I had people ask when I've lost dogs like Allie or Barrett or whatever. I've had people ask like, Fish, are you going to get him stuffed? And no. And for me, if that's your thing, more power to you. For me, that's not, I don't want to see that.
2: No, that's a little creepy. Oh.
1: Yeah, I just thought that's not my gig. That's not my gig. But for me, that was pretty weird.
2: Yeah, no, that's weird. And you want to be like sensitive to him and his loss and whatever.
1: Like, do you want to pet him? No, they didn't say that. But I think
2: that's so weird. Oh, my God. Snuggle up with him. Oh, my God. Okay, no. Okay, so what's the weirdest thing I've seen in someone's house? She's kind of like an adoptive aunt to us. Like she's my mom and dad's really good friend.
1: Okay. But
2: they have this old house and a lot of antiques in it. And upstairs, first of all, it's haunted. I don't know if you believe in any of that stuff, but their house is absolutely haunted. Up on the second level in one of the spare bedrooms is just dolls.
1: Huh?
2: Dolls everywhere on the bed, doll houses, dolls staring. So when you walk by that room, all the dolls are just staring at you. And it is the most creepiest, weirdest thing. It's like collectibles, but they're scary looking. They freak me out.
1: That's making me uncomfortable. Stay at her house.
2: I love you, Aunt Lori, but that is the creepiest thing in the entire world.
1: That I would be walking down and all I would hear in my head, and it's a great excuse for me to use this thing, but all I would hear in my head,
2: and like their heads turn or something. No, it is. It's so creepy. And there's so many of them and they're not cute.
1: All right. Text question of the day. What is the weirdest thing you've ever seen in somebody's house? Text and message via the app.
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2: Good morning. It's Tuesday the 16th. I'm Jennifer Stevens with a look at what's happening for you today. So in business, we have Aldi jumping on the blind box trend here in Madison and around the rest of the country. They are starting next week. You'll choose from four different grocery store box options. The theme boxes will be released at noon each day. This will start on the 22nd. 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And just to give you an idea, for Madison in the city, we have two locations. And then in the metropolitan area, we have stores in Sun Prairie, Wanakee, Fitchburg, and Stoughton. The UK now joining the socials ban for children. Brits now taking an aggressive stance, restricting access to major online platforms for minors under the age of 16. Prime Minister Starmer says that they are not prepared to compromise on safety and happiness of their young people. The government also considering further measures such as overnight curfews and limits on infinite scrolling. The move has been broadly popular with British parents and the general public. That ban is set to take effect in 2027 if approved by Parliament. And how about this one? Watch out for twirling and tumbling around Madison. We have over 2,000 athletes from all across the country now in town this week competing at the Alliant Energy Center. This is the annual USTA Tumbling and Trampoline Championships. How fun is that? 4,000 events now through Saturday. The general public is welcome. You can find out more about tickets online.
3: Chance for storms today. Otherwise, a blend of clouds and sun. Highs around 71. Winds out of the west, 10 to 15 miles per hour. Slight chance for

0: storms.
1: Tonight, lows level off around 53, partly cloudy skies.
0: I'm weatherology meteorologist Jennifer Wojcicki. Currently,
1: it's 63 degrees.
2: Good morning. So far, no problems on the interstates or Beltline for your Tuesday drive-in. Still clear on John Nolan and no issues on East Washer downtown. And other main routes are at the posted speeds. No crashes or delays. With Q106 traffic, I'm Stacey Kay.
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1: Fish with friends, hanging out with a couple of my good friends right now, Miss Elizabeth Mary and Jake the Trainer, the busiest man in the world. How are you doing, buddy?
2: Hey, I'm great. How are you, man?
1: Good. I have a question for you. And Elizabeth Mary, I want you to think about this as well. This is Jake. Jake knows I'm afraid of heights. Jake's kind of a daredevil type dude. Jake, do you know what paragliding is?
2: Yes, I do.
1: Okay. That's like where you got there's like a chair and essentially above you. Elizabeth just looked it up, but it's like a parachute, right?
3: A parachute. Yeah. No, yep. You're like gliding through. Have you ever done it, Jake?
2: No, I am terrified of heights.
1: Okay. You would not do this?
2: No way. No.
1: Okay, good, because I want you to take a listen to this real quick about this female paraglider. Here she is flying. Oh, yeah, that noise, by the way, was after a plane hit her. Flew through her parachute, and she had to pull the emergency parachute. Flew through her thing, yeah. Chopped it up.
3: Oh, my. A plane?
1: Yeah, so if you're thinking about doing it, Jake, I was just going to tell you to lay off, but I guess terrified of heights.
2: Yeah. No, I'm not. I don't think I'm going to do that.
3: Oh, my Lord.
4: Q.

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2: Fish with Friends, Country Courthouse. Ah, Jen. Married life. You know, it's funny because the best thing, the one thing I love about Country Courthouse from day one is you knew we were going to end up getting a lot of married couples, and that is what we have today, correct?
3: Absolutely, but I also like the joie de vivre that a lot of times we come to a consensus. I think we're bringing joy to the world.
2: Okay, Samantha, I don't know if we're bringing joy to the world, but what is Brian doing to your de vivre? Your joie? I don't know the appropriate term for that. What is going on today with Brian, Samantha, your husband? You're the plaintiff.
4: Okay, so we have a backyard shed, and it's like my husband just has this huge ego. So this shed is like super large.
2: Nice.
4: It's like it can hold a tractor, mower, yeah. A trailer, like yard equipment, and TVs.
2: Ooh.
3: And all the things.
4: The issue is the paint color.
2: Okay.
4: Like it's garish, according to you, and like, according to, like, I guess me and the neighbors and like everyone in the neighborhood, like it's just, I'm just so ticked off about it. It's terrible.
2: Okay,
4: it's
2: just, what are the paint colors? So you want to get it painted? Is that what you're saying?
4: No, Fish. We just got it painted, and it's sangria red.
5: Who doesn't love a sangria?
2: Hold on. Brian, what was that, youngster? Who doesn't love a good sangria? Okay, it's sangria red, and you're upset about this. Why? Did you think it was going to be a different color when you chose it?
4: Oh my goodness! I mean, I didn't choose it. He did. He just signed off on the color because the contractors, like, they called it an earthy red, so he just approved the email, and $5,723 later, my neighbors are joking that we have a beautiful shed, but it looks like we have a Pizza Hut in our backyard.
2: Okay, pause. Hold on. I got to say something right now to you, Samantha. Who would not want a Pizza Hut that was working in their back? Okay. So this
3: be fun.
2: Is, yeah, no kidding, right?
5: All joking aside, Fish, she is completely overreacting about this.
2: Order in the court.
5: Listening to the neighbors, that's your first mistake. They're losers.
2: Dock it. Hold on. Deposition. Okay. Wow. I hope they're not listening right now. Samantha, okay, you know what? We're going to obviously need to hear from Brian. I think that you set this thing up perfectly, but what are you looking for?
4: No. He needs to hear this, okay? And everyone needs to listen to this because we've done so much work on our house recently in our yard, and it's beautiful. But now to have a Pizza Hut on our property is like ridiculous. And he has to pay the contractors to repaint it. Like, I mean, he has to do it. I don't care.
2: Okay.
4: I don't care what he does.
2: Do you have separate accounts, I take it? Is that like, what do you mean he has to pay? I would assume. I mean, do you have a joint?
4: Well, he has money that he's saving up for this guy trip and to Vegas, and he's going to have to use it to repaint the shed.
5: Ooh, yikes.
4: And that's just it.
3: So he signed off on it with the contractor, and that's why they won't redo it.
2: Jen, stop siding with her. Obviously, you're over.
3: Jen's already picked
2: her side. No, Jen has picked her side, and that is Samantha, the plaintiff. We need to hear from our defendant, Brian, with Country Courthouse. And that, my friends, will happen next.
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0: Madison's Country Q106, Fish with Friends, Country Courthouse, and I'm hungry for pizza. Samantha is our plaintiff. Brian is the defendant. And more or less what we figured out here is Brian has a big old shed. And in Brian's big old shed, there's ATVs, there's trailer. It's one of the big ones. Anyway, Brian got it painted sangria red because who doesn't love a good sangria? Signed off on the color. The wife is shocked. The neighbors are saying it looks like there's a Pizza Hut. That's why I'm hungry. In their backyard. Samantha's saying you need to use the money from your trip that you've been saving for your every other year trip that you go out with the boys for Vegas that you've been saving to repaint the shed. Brian, what is your case today with Country Courthouse?
1: Well, first of all, I want to apologize that you had to hear from Hurricane Sammy in the first segment because she is shot out of a cannon and it's ridiculous. All right.
2: Uh-oh.
1: So let me start there.
0: Okay.
1: Sir. And then look, when I signed off on the email, and yes, I did, the contractor who I trust, he's like, hey, it's an earthy red. And I said, it's a barn. That sounds perfect. And so, it's a little redder than red should be, but who cares?
3: A little redder than red.
2: A little.
1: It's red.
2: A little. You can see that thing from space.
0: Okay. I'll order the court. Order in space court. Cross examine. Brian, okay, so you're okay with this. What about the every other year thing? Talk to me about that.
1: Well, I mean, I go on the boys' trip to Vegas every other year. This is that year. I've been killing myself. Double shifts. Okay. I got a second job over Christmas to save up for this.
0: Okay.
1: Every single dime that I squirreled away is going towards that Vegas trip. Look, the contractor said he'd repaint it, and he said he'd do whatever color I wanted, but that's $6,000 that I've already spent. And I'm already happy with the color, and I'm going to Vegas. So I don't know what the issue is here.
3: Uh-oh.
4: First off, it's $5,723 and not $6,000.
0: Point taken, yes.
4: The issue is my eyes and your love life. Because I'm not going to be looking out that window, looking at that red barn, and thinking about breadsticks while I'm trying to,
0: Wait, order the court. I got distracted. Bench trial. Okay, wait, hold on a sec. Brian is the defendant. Samantha is the plaintiff. The question for Country Courthouse is, should they get the barn repainted because it's Pizza Hut colored or whatever? Brian,
3: who should pay for
0: maybe
3: it?
0: Maybe should have looked at a swatch for the sangria red. Brian, why should the jury vote for you today with Country Courthouse?
1: Because it's a shed and we can't control other people's opinions. Sure, it's big, but I work hard and that's why I have it. If it's red and people are complaining, I don't care. It's more about what's in it and keeping my good stuff safe and the rain off of it. And you know what? You're going to learn, babe, you're going to learn to love the color. Okay, it's just a different, a couple shades off than what you like. And when you look out there, you see the big red shade. You think of me, I'm your big red one. Let's do it.
0: All right, babe. Are you a ginger?
1: I'm ginger adjacent when the sun hits me right.
0: Okay, hey, I understand. I understand you're feeling my brother of another mother. Okay, who do you side with? Samantha is our plaintiff. Brian is our defendant. Deliberation for Country Courthouse begins right now.
5: 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Now it's time for you to decide. Country Courthouse jury deliberation starts now. 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
1: Good morning. It's Tuesday the 16th. I'm Jennifer Stevens with a look at what's happening for you today. So in business, we have Aldi jumping on the blind box trend here in Madison and around the rest of the country. They are starting next week. You'll choose from four different grocery store box options. The theme boxes will be released at noon each day. 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And just to give you an idea, for Madison in the city, we have two locations. And then in the metropolitan area, we have stores in Sun Prairie, Wanakee, Fitchburg, and Stoughton. The UK now joining the socials ban for children. Brits now taking an aggressive stance, restricting access to major online platforms for minors under the age of 16. Prime Minister Starmer says that they are not prepared to compromise on safety and happiness of their young people. The government also considering further measures such as overnight curfews and limits on infinite scrolling. The move has been broadly popular with British parents and the general public. That ban is set to take effect in 2027 if approved by Parliament. And how about this one? Watch out for twirling and tumbling around Madison. We have over 2,000 athletes from all across the country now in town this week competing at the Alliant Energy Center. This is the annual USTA Tumbling and Trampoline Championships. How fun is that? 4,000 events now through Saturday. The general public is welcome. You can find out more about tickets online.
2: Chance of thunderstorms today. Otherwise, cloudy skies expected. Daytime highs approaching 70. Winds out of the west, 10 to 15 miles per hour. Partly cloudy skies tonight. Slight chance for showers. Lows around 53. I'm weatherology meteorologist Jennifer Wojcicki. Currently, it's 63 degrees.
3: Well, the Packers are in their final week of OTAs, just the rookies going through their developmental program with everyone else just kind of virtually checking in. Second day of OTAs is today with the final coming on Thursday. Then it'll be the shareholders meeting Monday, July 27th, and then veterans will report for training camp Tuesday, July 28th. Turning to the Brewers, they had yesterday off. Tonight they'll welcome in the Guardians to American Family Field, and with that, the Brewers are expected to make the debut of their 21-year-old shortstop Cooper Pratt after promoting him from AAA Nashville on Sunday. Milwaukee currently sits 43-26 on the year. They're 6-4 in their last 10 and 4.5 games above the Cardinals for first place in the NL Central. First pitch tonight against Cleveland will be at 6:40. While trade negotiations centered around Milwaukee Bucks star Giannis Antetokounmpo have, quote, intensified over the last 7 to 10 days, according to ESPN. Bucks co-owner Jimmy Haslam said he wants to have the Antetokounmpo situation resolved before the draft, which is June 23rd, and the Milwaukee Bucks own the 10th overall pick. That's your morning sports wrap-up. I'm Ebo.
4: Good morning. Getting more crowded now. So far, the interstates and Beltline are moving along fine, but pockets of congestion are starting up. Brake lights on outbound John Nolan at Broome Street and starting up inbound. No issues on East Washer downtown yet, and other main routes are at the posted speeds. No crashes or delays. With Q106 traffic, I'm Stacy Kay.
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6: Fish with Friends, Country Courthouse today. Jen, Samantha's the plaintiff, Brian's the defendant, and they're at odds over a backyard shed. It's large, it's huge. It holds a tractor, mower, trailer, yard equipment, and an ATV. Monster trucks. So, sangria is a color, right, Jen?
7: Yeah, sangria red, like the wine, like his wife likes, but this one looks like a Pizza Hut.
6: And apparently, this was like $5,723, which was a very specific number, not $6,000, like he said. That's the number. She hates it. The neighbors are all calling it a Pizza Hut, like Jen just said. He says she's overreacting. The question is, where do you, the jury, fall? Do you side with Samantha, the plaintiff, that's saying, hey, cancel your trip with the boys to Vegas. We're using that money to repaint. Or do you side with Brian, who's like, it's not going to happen. It is what it is. Pizza Hut's in our backyard. Fish with Friends, what do you think?
8: I absolutely side with the plaintiff, the wife, on this issue.
7: I love it.
8: You cannot have a Pizza Hut shed in your backyard. I'm sorry. Can't do it. Nope. Repaint it. He's got the money in that Vegas account. He doesn't have to come up with it. It's already there. You made a mistake. You chose a terrible color. Repaint the shed.
6: Okay,
8: period.
6: You are scaring me. She sounds like, I feel like I'm married to her, and I'm like, yes, ma'am. Yes, ma'am. I thank you for the call, though.
7: She's right.
6: Well,
8: that's right. You're welcome.
7: I said one thing.
6: Bench trial. Okay, thank you for the call. I'm sorry if Jen gave you circumstantial evidence.
8: Oh, no. Repaint that shed. It's fine.
6: Okay, Jen, what are we looking at as far as texts go today with Country Courthouse?
7: I feel like this one might actually be quite brilliant. The sun is going to fade that color.
6: Oh, like so after a year it'll get sunburned or something like
7: might
6: that?
7: Might make it more appealing. Not as, you know, garish or whatever.
6: Or as Pizza Hut-ish. Yeah, okay.
7: Yeah, not as Pizza Hut-y.
6: What about the flip side? Do you have anything for that?
7: He needs to step up. He signed the email. He made the mistake. He needs to pay for it. Why should she have to look at that every single day?
6: Why do I have a feeling you wrote that text? Did you write that text? Was that your voice or was that a text?
7: No, but I could have. I agree with. I'm afraid to say anything. I don't want to get gavelled.
6: I will gavel you, young lady. We need to go to last call. Fish with friends. I don't want to have to gavel Jen. Last call on this one. What are you thinking today with Country Courthouse?
9: Honestly, as much as it pains me to say this, I'm going to go on the husband's side.
6: Okay. Oh. Okay, you're siding with Brian. Why are you siding with Brian?
9: That's so much money to repaint a shed and to lose out on a trip that you're planning for 2 years. Mm. It really stinks. And also, I don't know, like you could always get somebody locally to like paint a mural or something on it that wouldn't cost as much money. And
6: maybe
9: and
6: like honestly, a like, mural of his wife's face. That could be a really cool thing.
7: Or that'd be good.
6: A giant mural of a person eating pizza. These could be, but you do make really good points.
9: And I also agree with the text that Jen read a little bit ago, too, because the sun's probably going to fade it. There's no way it's going to stay that bright forever.
6: All right. Well, that's awesome. That's a great way to wrap up deliberation today with Country Courthouse. The question is, who is going to win this bad boy? Samantha is the plaintiff and Brian is the defendant. Thank you so much for the call. You're going to find out who wins next, okay?
9: Thanks, Fish. And Jen, I didn't really hear you pick a side today.
6: I know, and we don't need her to. We don't, but that's good. Yeah, the verdict is next.
0: Deliberations have ended. The decision is next. Country Courthouse on Fish with Friends. Q106.

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1: Fish with Friends, Country Courthouse with Samantha, our plaintiff, and Brian, our defendant. Now, look, here's the deal. Samantha reached out to us because her husband, apparently they've been doing a lot of work on their house and it looks beautiful. They have a big old backyard that's got a shed. Now, the shed holds a tractor, mower, trailer, yard equipment, ATVs, etc. Now, apparently Brian signs off on with the contractor to get it painted sangria red because it was a quote-unquote earthy red and he wanted it to look kind of like a barn. Well, now it doesn't look like a barn. It looks like a Pizza Hut, according to Samantha, our plaintiff. Brian never disagreed with that. Samantha's like, you need to change it. The painter's like, yeah, no problem. I'll change it for you. It's no big deal for me. Another $5,723. Yeah. I wrote that number down because Samantha's like, Brian's like, I'm not paying $6,000. And Samantha's like, it's 5,723. So I wrote that down. Now, my question for you is, after we've heard deliberation from the jury, Samantha, do you think you won Country Courthouse today?
2: I do.
1: Why?
2: I do. Because he made the mistake of not checking out the color and trusting the painters. And so it was his, and not talking to me about it. So it was his error. So yes, I think I won.
1: What about you, Brian? Why?
3: Oh, I absolutely won because I'm going to Vegas. I'm taking all of my money and I'm going to dump it on the roulette table on sangria and I'm going to win.
4: Sangria?
1: Brian, I got to be honest with you, man. This was no slam dunk by any means. You did have a lot of people that kind of agreed with you. That one text that we got that talked about like letting the sun burn it down. Samantha, you may want to think about that. But if you go by what Country Courthouse said, you won't need to think about it. Because, Brian, you lost, and really what got you, as what made you lose today, Brian, frankly, was that you didn't double-check with a swatch with your wife, so then you could have said, hey, here you go. Oh, like, that's really what made it so you lost Country Courthouse.
3: Oh, my Lord. I lost because I was a man talking to another man and didn't want to bring out a swatch? No way.
2: Yes. You lost because you didn't check with your wife. That's
4: you were swatchless.
2: I'm your other half.
1: Well, guys, I hope that Brian may, you know, here's what I would say. I'm throwing this out here. Samantha, maybe you have him go to Vegas and then he wins a bunch of money, hopefully, right? And then you're covered there.
2: I did like the burning sun idea, so I'll give it a year.
1: There you go.
2: I'm willing to negotiate. So you can go, but you have to change it within this year.
1: Brian, that's a good resolution. That's conflict resolution right there. I feel like Jen and I are mediators. Yep. What do you think?
3: Mm-hmm. That is absolutely fair, and I 100% agree with that.
1: Perfect.
3: Babe, you know what we're going to do tonight? We're going to sit at the kitchen table.
1: Nice.
3: We're going to look out at that barn, and we're going to have some Pizza Hut and talk about it.
1: There you go. Love is love, Samantha. You won. Congratulations.
2: Thank you. And he better win when he goes to Vegas.
4: Yeah.
3: I never lose.
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2: Good morning. It's Tuesday. I'm Jennifer Stevens with a look at what's happening for today. It's the 16th. Well, here's a new low, a warning from Wisconsin Consumer Protection. A warning, the bad guys are now targeting the scammed. Yep, the Wisconsin Department of Agriculture, Trade, and Consumer Protection, with a special heads up to anyone who's already been a victim of a phone or online scam. The crooks could be circling around for round two. The department's administrator explaining the scammers now share lists of victims so they can try to pretend that they're helping you recover from the first scam. I know, it's crazy, right? Consumer Protection says, most importantly, never feel guilty or embarrassed if you fall for a scam, because many people do. That's why we're talking about this right now. And the criminals are the bad guys, not you. They are pros at tricking people. We have laws here in Wisconsin protecting you. You can find out more at datcp.wi.gov. The UK now joining the socials ban for children. Brits now take an aggressive stance, restricting access to major online platforms for minors under the age of 16. That law is set to take effect, if approved by Parliament, next year. And how cool is this? Be on the lookout for twirling and tumbling all around town. Over 2,000 athletes from around the country converge on Madison this week, competing at the Alliant Energy Center. It's the USTA Tumbling and Trampoline Championships. 4,000 events between now and Saturday. The general public is completely welcome to attend. You'll find ticket availability and information online.
3: Chance of thunderstorms today. Otherwise, cloudy skies expected. Daytime highs approaching 70. Winds out of the west, 10 to 15 miles per hour.

0: partly cloudy skies. Tonight, slight chance for showers. Lows around 53. I'm weatherology meteorologist Jennifer Wojcicki. Currently, it's 63 degrees.
1: Good morning. Peak traffic time now with pockets of congestion on the northbound interstate between 94 and 151 and on the westbound beltline between Rimrock and Seminole Highway. Brake lights in the construction zone on John Nolan, 151 south approaching the interstate and westbound K at 12. Plus traffic light and construction congestion starting up downtown and East Wash Capitol Square and campus. Other main routes at the posted speeds, no crashes or delays. With Q106 traffic, I'm Stacy Kay.
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1: Fish with friends. Elizabeth, Mary, and Jake the Trainer and I hanging out right now. Elizabeth, Mary, if you were going to go to a bar, I want you to guess. If you know Jake at all, if you go to a bar and you're like, Jake, do you want a drink? And he says, sure. If you really know Jake, you should know what he drinks. You don't really know him that well. Elizabeth, Mary, any guess?
2: Would I just go with a beer?
1: Yeah, but what kind? What kind of beer?
2: I don't know. Spotted Cow. Coors Light?
1: Coors Light. There it is.
2: Isn't it?
1: Yeah.
2: Oh my gosh. You look like a Coors.

0: Coors Light guy. I don't know. I just
1: figured. How does a Coors Light guy look, Elizabeth?
0: I know he looks cool. No,
1: yeah.
2: There we go. Yeah. Yeah. I'll take that.
1: Well, Jake, I know you love a good Coors Light. I just wanted to let you know there's a new thing coming. Have you heard about the taller boys?
2: I saw that. Yeah.
1: That's where they pack three beer cans, Elizabeth Mary, into one can.
2: Yeah. That thing doesn't stand a chance.
1: Yeah, wow.
0: Wait a second. Isn't that the same as a tall boy, or is it bigger than a tall boy?
1: It's a taller boy.
2: It's a taller boy.
1: Yeah, wow. Well,
0: oh, my gosh.
1: Oh, it's gotten even worse. Take a listen.
3: First, Coors Light gave you the taller boy. Three beers in one giant can. Now, Budweiser says, why stop there? Introducing the new Budweiser six-pack can. That's right, six beers, one can. Zero dignity. Still too small? Then grab the all-new keg can. You'll need a forklift to pour it and a bathroom strategy before opening it. Keg can from Bladder Buster Brewing, making poor decisions more efficient since 2026.
0: Oh my God.
2: Man, you hammer one of those six-pack diesel cans, the cops are coming.
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2: Fish with friends. Ah, yes, we aren't done yet. And something really weird happened in this gentleman's front yard. To the degree what he was doing while he was watering his plants actually got him arrested. Dan the Mortgage Man and Elizabeth Mary and I are going to talk about that in about, I'd say about 40 minutes. Your answer for today's text question of the day, Elizabeth, we're going to share those in 30.
3: What's the weirdest thing you've ever seen in somebody's house?
2: Now, I have been to Elizabeth Mary's house and I have seen some weird things.
3: There are some weird
2: things. Like, I don't know why you had me look under your bed for something, but some of that stuff was not appropriate. Speaking of Elizabeth Mary, though, she's very excited. She apparently has found content and or a story she's going to share with us.
3: You're such a jerk.
2: It's next.
0: Q.

0: Madison's Country, Q106.
1: Fish with friends. One of my favorite friends, Elizabeth Mary's with me right now. She's all excited about, what are you excited about?
2: Okay. I was doom scrolling on Instagram. Okay. I'm not Jen and have a news, you know, but can I get the Jen intro news? I have a story that I scrolled
1: through. You have a story and you want the Jen news intro.
2: I want the intro. Yeah.
1: All right. Hold on.
0: That's Justin. We're going to the Fish with Friends news desk with our good friend, Miss Elizabeth Mary, who apparently found something on the internet.
2: Oh my gosh, I almost died laughing. Okay, if there's one thing we have in common, Fish, is we both have been through a divorce, right?
1: Yeah.
2: Okay, so what's the worst thing you've ever done? The worst thing I've ever done after my divorce was write a song about my ex. What? You did something bad?
1: I did something really bad, but yeah.
2: Fish!
1: No one knows, okay. But I know she doesn't listen. We're good friends still, but yeah, I know she doesn't listen. So yeah, well, she did. She found out eventually, but I bought a lot of crypto because she had this. She was doing horse stuff, and I was trading poorly. And she's like, "Where did all this money go?" And I'm like, "Whatever, dude. You have a horse, and your horse bills are not a lot. My friend died, and I'm sad, so I bought a lot of crypto." Oh, anyway, go on.
2: My gosh. Sorry. Well, I read about this gentleman on the Facebook.
1: Nice.
2: After 6 months after winning a $25 million Powerball jackpot, okay. Randy Coleman was arrested after hiring an 87-member high school marching band to follow his ex-wife around town.
1: So wait, he won, how much did he win?
2: He won $25 million jackpot. He paid $12,000 plus lunch for this 87-member high school marching band to follow his ex-wife around with a customized playlist, including
1: We
2: Are the Champions, Money, Money, Money, and Guess Who's Rich Now.
1: That's brilliant. I would do that. That's amazing.
2: Friends of hers said that the marching band appeared out of the gym, outside the grocery store, nail salon, even followed her into a pharmacy while she...
1: Okay, if you were her... Let me ask you a question. That's a great story, Elizabeth. Good job. Okay, let me ask you a question. If you were her, right, and your ex, clearly he won after they broke up, and it's not his ex-wife, right? It's his ex-girlfriend. Is that what you said? Or was his ex-wife?
2: I don't know. I'm not 100% clear. I guess it's ex-girlfriend. Okay. Ex-girlfriend.
1: So you break up with a guy. He wins the lotto, right? And he gets a marching band to follow you around. Would you really be mad about that? Because I would be like, okay, I do miss you, Bob. That's hysterical.
2: I'm just, who thinks of that? He says, I wasn't harassing her. I was providing a live financial update.
1: That's amazing. Great story.
3: Q.

0: Welcome to Q Country, Luke Combs. I'm in love and loving on you. Jordan Davis. Find one you can't live without. Thomas Rhett. Q Country is Luke Bryant, Jason Aldean, Carrie Underwood, Kenny Chesney, Kane Brown, Ashley McBride, Hardy. We love our country. 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
1: It's Tuesday. Good morning, the 16th of June today. Here's what's going on. I'm Jennifer Stevens. So this one's sure to be a hit in business as Aldi announces they are joining the blind box trend with four grocery store boxes to choose from. 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And we have many Aldis here in the Madison metro area, including two in the city, two downtown, plus Fitchburg, Sun Prairie, Wanakee, and Stoughton. So scientists still finding surprises for GLP-1 weight loss drugs. Some preliminary ongoing studies have shown the medication's effective to certain degrees with things like smoking cessation, even sleep apnea. A British study now finding improved male testosterone levels and sperm counts. Welcome news for over 15% of couples here in the U.S. who have trouble conceiving. More studies are needed, but international scientists say they are taking notice on this one. And move over, pumpkin spice. There's a new hot, trendy flavor in town, a pickled-flavored renaissance in the making. Pickle popsicles, pickle-flavored Spam, even pickle-flavored smoothies at Smoothie King, and little petite bottled shots of pickled juice at checkouts at major grocery stores nationwide, selling out from coast to coast. 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
2: Overcast today with a chance of thunderstorms. High temperatures reach up to 70. West winds 10 to 15 miles per hour. Slight chance of rain showers. Tonight, lows dip down to about 53. Partly cloudy. I'm weatherology meteorologist Jennifer Wojcicki. Currently, it's 64 degrees.
3: Well, the Packers are in their final week of OTAs, just the rookies going through their developmental program with everyone else just kind of virtually checking in. Second day of OTAs is today with the final coming on Thursday. Then it'll be the shareholders meeting Monday, July 27th, and then veterans will report for training camp Tuesday, July 28th. Turning to the Brewers, they had yesterday off. Tonight they'll welcome in the Guardians to American Family Field, and with that, the Brewers are expected to make the debut of their 21-year-old shortstop Cooper Pratt after promoting him from AAA Nashville on Sunday. Milwaukee currently sits 43-26 on the year. They're 6-4 in their last 10 and 4.5 games above the Cardinals for first place in the NL Central. First pitch tonight against Cleveland will be at 6:40. While trade negotiations centered around Milwaukee Bucks star Giannis Antetokounmpo have, quote, intensified over the last 7 to 10 days, according to ESPN. Bucks co-owner Jimmy Haslam said he wants to have the Antetokounmpo situation resolved before the draft, which is June 23rd, and the Milwaukee Bucks own the 10th overall pick. That's your morning sports wrap-up. I'm Ebo.
4: Good morning. Still congestion on the northbound interstate between 94 and 151 and on the westbound Beltline between Fish Hatch and Seminole Highway. Not bad on John Nolan, just on and off congestion in the construction zone, plus traffic lighting construction congestion downtown on East Wash Capitol Square and campus. Other main routes at the posted speeds. No crashes or delays. With Q106 traffic, I'm Stacy Kay.
5: Fish with friends, I see you working over there, Elizabeth Mary, kind of compiling things for the text question of the day. But before we share that with people again, I do want to say there was somebody else that was doing some work on their home. The one part of watering the yard, that's a good thing to do. But there's something you shouldn't do while you're watering your yard, especially if you don't want to get arrested. So there's a story I'm going to share with you and Dan, the mortgage man, here in about 20 minutes. Again, though, right now it's all about today's text question of the day.
6: 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Text in message via the app. Your answers, they're next.
0: Q.

0: Madison's Country, Q106. Fish with Friends, we call it. Fish with Friends, Elizabeth Mary, we call it the text question of the day. Today's text question of the day is, what's the weirdest thing you've ever seen in somebody's house? Now, earlier, I was talking about a buddy of mine, their childhood dog died. They got it stuffed. It just, for me, it was creepy.
1: It is a little creepy.
0: Some people texted in and said that they've had family members do that. And again, it's your journey. You do you, boo.
1: I guess people like stuffed deer that they shot and bears and stuff. So, I mean, I guess why not? But not my thing.
0: Oh, my God. Vic and Cheryl fame. There's deer everywhere. These guys, he had a head in his freezer one time.
1: Oh, my God. It freaks me out.
0: It was a little bit much, but it's kind of funny to watch everybody's face when they open the freezer. Okay. Text question of the day. What's the weirdest thing you've ever seen in somebody's house? Yours is really creepy. 20 seconds or less. Go ahead. You may be the champ today on this one.
1: A family friend who we consider an aunt lives in a very old house, lots of antiques, and one of the spare bedrooms has a ton of dolls, like old porcelain dolls, ugly dolls that I'm so scared they're just going to like turn their head and look at me and be like, Elizabeth.
0: I'm coming for you, Elizabeth Mary.
1: Like, it's so creepy.
0: It's very creepy. Okay, weirdest thing you've ever seen in somebody's house. Let's go to first call on this one. What's your answer?
2: A stethoscope?
0: What?
2: They were not a doctor or a nurse. There was just a stethoscope.
1: And it wasn't a kid one. It was just a real one.
2: No, it was like a good quality stethoscope. And I did ask about it and they said they found it. And I don't know if that's the truth. I don't understand it.
0: Was this like a friend, like a female friend, or was this like a gentleman that you may have been talking to?
2: The second one.
0: I personally would be intrigued if I were you at that point. Like, what are we doing with the stethoscope? What's your goal here, sir?
2: Yeah, I was curious. And I was met with it that they found it. And I kind of just let it go because it creeped me out.
0: That makes sense. I hope that you guys have a great marriage, though, and you're doing well. All right, Elizabeth Mary, let's jam through some of these before we get to last call. Today's text question of the day is, what's the weirdest thing you've ever seen in somebody's house?
1: A tree.
0: What?
1: Kathy says a tree, a live growing tree. The family room was basically built around it. I've seen stuff like that on like HGTV, so that's kind of cool.
0: My childhood friend Jan Lu, when the guy who I ran over his dog Ling Ling.
1: Oh yeah, Jan Lu. Okay.
0: Yeah, his dad was an architect, built a home, and there was a garden with a tree in the middle of it. It was beautiful inside. Oh my
1: God, that's really cool. I agree with this one. The guy, a friend, had a massive portrait of himself hanging in the living room. I feel like you would have like a massive photo of yourself hanging in the...
0: Yeah, the person with the lowest self-esteem you've ever met in your life wants a photo of their ugly face up there.
1: Okay, this one's really cool. I had a friend that lived in an old mansion near a river in Vancouver. And when we were about 15, we explored all the rooms. We found a secret passage behind the boiler. Nice. It was a hidden tunnel to the river. It was for bootlegging during the Prohibition.
0: Oh,
1: that's super cool, but like creepy at the same time.
0: I would love that. I always wanted a house with secret rooms. I really did.
1: Yes, I had a friend who lived in an old mansion and there was a lot of like really creepy secret doors and it was, so that's pretty cool.
0: You're a baller house from your first marriage. You said there was a room that was all red or something. So the red room you called it or something like that?
1: I did not. I think that's not what
0: I don't know. Maybe we'll agree to disagree.
1: That was your old house.
0: I wish it was one of those. Text question of the day. What's the weirdest thing you've ever seen in somebody's house? You're going to be last call on this one.
3: I knew this person. They were my neighbor and family that was like obsessed with the Nutcracker, the musical. Mm-hmm. And every Christmas they had like a collection of Nutcrackers that they would like bring out and put everywhere. And they just like the creepy eyes like staring at you. Like every time you'd be in their house, you would just like... You turn, look one way, there was like a Nutcracker staring at you. You look the other way, there's like more Nutcracker staring at you. And it was absurd.
0: Dude, I actually have a friend who he and his wife have just started getting into this. Like, this is a whole society of people.
1: What? Yes.
0: Yeah, this is a thing. This is a thing.
1: It's like a bad dream.
0: No, this is a thing. Like, he likes the Baltimore Ravens. He's like, I got to find a Baltimore Raven Nutcracker. I'm like... He's like, man, I hope my wife buys me the blah, blah, blah Nutcracker. Dude, like, so are you still friends with those people or do you avoid their home?
3: No. This was like when I was a teenager. No. Yeah, I hope they're well.
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1: Forecast today with a chance of thunderstorms. High temperatures reach up to 70. West winds 10 to 15 miles per hour. Slight chance of rain showers. Tonight, lows dip down to about 53. Partly cloudy. I'm weatherology meteorologist Jennifer Wojcicki. Currently 66.

0: Good morning. Traffic isn't bad now. Just a little slow in the westbound Beltline at Todd Drive and still some brake lights in the construction zone on John Nolan, along with the usual traffic light and construction congestion downtown on Eastwash Capitol Square and campus. Other main routes at the posted speeds, no crashes or delays. With Q106 Traffic, I'm Stacy Kay.
1: 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Let's get back to the country on Q106.
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1: Madison's Country, Q106. Fish with Friends, hanging out with Elizabeth, Mary, and Dan the Mortgage Man right now. Have you guys heard of the story of Gary Golter?
2: No.
3: Gary Golter?
1: Yes, no. Gary Golter is a 79-year-old man who was recently arrested. He was in his yard doing something I guarantee you Dan the Mortgage Man's done in his own yard.
4: It was sunny, and he was watering his grass with a hose in his right hand. And he had his crank in his left hand.
1: Yep, he was just sitting there holding his junk.
2: Yanking his crank?
1: He's just sitting there.
3: Whose voice is that? That man's voice should be in radio.
1: That, my friends, is Sheriff Grady Judd. Seriously, it is.
2: Wow. I love that he called it his crank.
1: Yeah, it was sunny. Here, we'll let Grady say it one more time since it's a quick
3: one. Wait, I'll do it again, yeah.
4: It was sunny, and he was watering his grass with a hose in his right hand. And he had his crank in his left hand.
1: Yes, Sheriff Grady Judd is talking again about the arrest of Gary Golter. Now, Dan, have you ever sat there in your yard? You know what? I don't want to know.
2: Not while watering the grass. Although, you know, I have peed in my yard, but I peed in my yard. It made my wife very upset when I did that.
1: Why?
2: Because we have bathrooms in the house, you know, and I said, well, this is my lawn and I needed to go and I didn't want to go inside.
1: My former father-in-law said it best. His name was Kirk. Fish, a man is not a real man until he can pee off his deck.
3: Oh my God.
1: It's true, Elizabeth. I mean, Dan, do you agree, Dan? It's kind of like, I was like, yeah, I get it.
2: Yeah.
1: I mean, that being said, I don't know if you need to do what Gary Golter did.
2: He said immediately, she said correctly. She's like, watch, Finn's going to be doing it now. And then it was like a couple of days later, because we have a pool. So, you know, it's like you don't want to dry off and go in there. So I just went over, you know, the side of the house and I peed. And so sure enough, like a day later, Finn's over there doing it.
3: Monkey see, monkey do.
2: So I got in trouble.
1: Well, at least it didn't. At least the kid, your kids aren't doing what Elizabeth Mary's kid was doing a year ago and going behind the couch in the living room. So
3: yeah, pooping on the floor.
2: It was outside.
1: Okay, and don't poop outside. You want to go little potty? That's fine, but you don't have to go big potty.
2: And I wasn't yanking my crank.
3: Oh God.
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1: Fish with Friends, a really busy hour ahead of us before we wrap up Tuesday for the day. 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Dan the Mortgage Man and Elizabeth Mary are going to join me for that one. 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
1: Fish with friends. Have you ever wondered what the term pipe dream is about? Well, make sure you wait around for knowledge. You'll learn that in about 20 minutes or so. But next, if you could be naughty and freeze time, what would you do? What would Dan the Mortgage Man do? What would Elizabeth Mary do? We're going to find out. It's coming up.
2: Q.

0: Ashley McBride loves her fans, but there's one thing she won't sign.
1: Keeping you in the know about Music Row. Nashville Music Notes with Christy.
2: A baby. They brought me a baby early in my career in Wichita, Kansas. And this guy said, "Will you sign my baby? She's 5 months old." And I said, "I'm sorry? On her person?" He said, "Yeah." And I said, I'll write on her onesie. I don't think even I won't put ink on skin that young.

360. More Nashville music notes in about an hour on Q from Mojo Joe's Coffee at the corner of First and Main in Mount Horeb.

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1: Fish with Friends, hanging out with Elizabeth, Mary, and Dan the Mortgage Man right now. Dan, this is a weird poll that I found. Okay. If you
2: when he giggles, be scared. When he giggles, be scared.
3: I am scared, Elizabeth, Mary.
1: If you could freeze time, okay, and I want to say this right now. None of us on the show are capable of freezing time. Just so there's not, this isn't like a Marvel thing or whatever, but.
2: Thank you for clarifying that.
1: If you could freeze time, would you do anything illegal? Now, this poll that I found, 86% of people said, yeah, they would. 13% said no.
2: What?
1: What do you think? Would you do anything illegal?
2: No.
1: Really? Dan?
2: Like what?
1: Rob a bank? I mean, that's mine right away. I mean, I'm not saying don't walk into the women's locker room. I'm like, I'm saying rob a bank. Don't be a creeper.
2: When time catches back up, then won't they catch you? Or is this like you get away with it?
3: You have all the stacks of money. If you're running around, nobody can catch you, Elizabeth Mary.
1: Some people said they would. Some like the people that were polled. Now, this is funny because teenage boys were also polled. And they said that they would switch clothes on two different people. And then teenage boys also said, yeah, man, I go in the girls' locker room. Like, well, what are you talking about? Like, yeah, that's what I do for sure. I wouldn't do that. But would you do anything illegal? I would do something illegal. If I could do that, I would steal money.
2: What would you do?
1: I would steal money. 100%.
3: 100%.
2: I wasn't caught.
1: You're not going to get, you froze time. How are they going to know?
2: But what happens when you unfreeze the time? Look at me. I'm like Miss Logistic over here.
1: Dan, are you going to do anything illegal if you freeze time?
3: I would do anything illegal. I actually say this all the time. Like, I wish I could pause time. And it's just because there's not enough hours in the day. Like, I wish I could just, like, chill, like, go to a beach or somewhere and, like, not have, like, all the work pile up. Like, so I'd, like, freeze it. The emails don't come in for a while. Nobody calls.
2: Yeah.
3: And then
2: I'd freeze.
3: Relax for a little bit, get back to it.
2: Yeah.
1: Okay.
3: Nap would be nice.
1: What if you could go back in time? Would you go back in time?
2: Mm.
3: Yeah, just like in Back to the Future, and I would get that sports almanac, and I would win all the bets.
1: Yep, exactly. I would go back in time,
2: so smart.
1: And I would buy a lotto ticket, which with my luck, I'd probably be in like 1980, and I'd have a dollar bill from like 2020. But I'd go back in time, I'd buy a lotto ticket, win the money, bing, bang, boom.
2: Yeah.
1: Life changer.
2: Huh. Right?
1: Which is funny because a lot of people would say, well, I would go back in time and spend more time with my mother, my father, but I'm just so selfish. I'm like, yeah, I would love to do that. That'd be great. But you know what would be more fun? Becoming a multimillionaire. I'd go back in time. Or I'd go back. Would you go back in time and warn yourself about things, like your old self about things? No. Like, hey, don't hook up with her. She's going to be trouble.
3: Dumb, dumb.
2: I won't.
1: Yeah.
3: Don't do that.
1: Hey, Elizabeth, you might want to get married before you have the kid, but either way, it'll work out fine. Don't worry about it.
2: Aw, fish.
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1: I learned something today.
2: Every time I learn something new, it pushes some old stuff out of my brain.
3: I'm learning.
4: What did you learn? Ah, knowledge. Knowledge can come from a wide variety of places, including, not limited to, a bucket bean. Yes, there is the bucket bean. You know, if you could just lick the bean and gain the knowledge from it.
5: I'm done.
4: Your day would be better. Can I say that? I don't... Let's not say that again. Okay, anyway. There's the bucket bean, and you grab it when no one is looking. and you lick the bucket bean, and the knowledge from the bucket bean goes down your throat, does a 180-degree turn past your eye socket into your brain, thus providing knowledge.
5: Okay, I think I just figured it out. I literally take the whole time to figure it. Were you saying?

0: What does that mean?
1: They're not baked. You bake in the oven. They're stewed. It's a stew.
0: Oh, a stew, like on the...
1: So you go, oh, yeah, I love baked beans, because I love beans. I do. I love some good beans.
0: Beans, musical fruit.
1: I knew it. I knew you'd go for
0: that. The more you eat, the more you toot. The more you toot, the better you feel. Fish wants to have beans for every meal.
1: Okay, that was fun. Yeah, so... Anyway, let's go to peaches then. Peaches. Do you know peaches are and nectarines? You know the right? Nectarines, peaches.
0: Nectarines are like oranges though, right?
1: Peaches and nectarines are actually the exact same fruit. Nectarines just have a recessive gene that keeps them from being fuzzy. I wish I had that gene.
0: I think you, okay, so you'd be a peach and I'd be a nectarine. You have the gene that makes you a little fuzzy.
1: I am fuzzy. I hate it. I absolutely hate it. Don't even get me started.
0: We still love you, fish.
1: You hate. I mean, if I could take a pill and all the hair from below my neck down would just go away, I'd do it.
0: 100%.
1: And I don't have the body where I should be going shirtless without hair. Don't get me wrong.
0: I've shaved my arms since I can remember. And I even my friends are on the train because they think like, oh, is it like, it's, yeah. If you ever feel my arm, if you ever see me out and about, just feel my arm.
1: Just rub her arm. Don't even ask. Walk right up to her. Hey, let's talk about Hollywood. Beetlejuice. There was a sequel. It's called Beetlejuice.
0: Yes.
1: Do you realize that there actually, you probably don't know this, there was actually a sequel written for that before the old one came out.
0: Oh.
1: It was called Beetlejuice Goes Hawaiian, but it falls through. No.
0: I think that was a stretch.
1: I'm sure. Yeah, I'm sure. I'm sure Beetlejuice was probably like, yeah, I'm good. I'm going to pass on the Go Hawaiian gig. Thank you very much.
0: Oh, my gosh.
1: And speaking of actors, Robin Williams, who's one of my I was devastated when he died. Robin Williams is my guy.
0: Yeah, he's incredible. Could see that.
1: Oh, my God. I love him. I love everything about him. He was great. I saw him do stand-up comedy. It was incredible. Paid like $100 for the tickets. Back then, it was a lot, you know?
0: Yeah, yeah.
1: Anyway, he wanted to play the role of Hagrid in the Harry Potter movies, but the producers had a rule that they'd only cast British actors, so they told him no. He was like, I just want to play this role. I can do this. They're like, nope.
0: Wow.
1: Nope. Yeah.
0: Wow.
1: All right, what else do I got for you? Kung Fu. Kung Fu
0: everybody
1: isn't
0: likes
1: just...
0: Kung Fu fighting.
1: You didn't know the words. That's it. Do you know Kung Fu is not a term for Chinese martial arts, which everybody thinks it is?
0: Oh, it's not? No. What is it?
1: Kung Fu refers to anything that takes time, patience, and energy to study and learn.
0: Okay, you are Kung Fu.
1: I am Kung Fu.
0: You take time and patience
1: to learn me? Yeah.
0: To learn you. I got you down.
1: I'm not going to lie. I mean, I have people that may be fans of me until they get to know me. That's why I have a very small circle of friends.
0: I literally have people come up to me and they're like, what's it like working with Fish Calloway? I'm like, oh.
1: I get it because I'm so good looking.
0: Let me tell you.
1: You're like, winner, winner, chicken dinner.
0: I'm a lucky girl.
1: Oh, yeah, you are. Boy, did you win oh, my God, I almost just swore. Fishing lotto on that one. All right, I got one more for you, and then we're going to go.
0: Okay.
1: The term pipe dream, which is what I'm sure people told you about your musical career.
0: Fish, that's not nice.
1: Oh, that's so good.
0: Rude.
1: Yeah, yeah.
0: That's so rude.
1: Yeah.
0: Okay, what does it mean, Smarty
1: right.
0: Pants?
1: You know pipe dream though, right?
0: I don't. I've heard it. I don't know what step. Don't look at me like that.
1: No, you're fine. It's like I wanted this show to be everywhere forever and a day, right?
0: Oh, okay. It's like the one thing you see through the pipe.
1: Like, they're like, it's your fish, that's a pipe dream. It's never gonna happen.
0: Oh.
1: That's why I said that about your musical career.
0: That's not nice. Anyway, take that back.
1: Anyway, I take it back. You know I love that you do what you do. The term pipe dream actually comes from the fantasies people would have back in the day when they smoked opium.
0: Oh, okay.
1: And that's the one I think that'll stick for the day. Be good, be safe, be peace. We got to go. Be peace, be pipe dream.
0: Be peace, I guess.
1: I smoked too much opium, I guess. Don't smoke opium. It's bad for your health.
0: Don't do it.

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0: He's a grown man.
1: On cue.
0: Fishing's not that hard.
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0: Madison's Country Q106. Today is National Fudge Day, and I have to say, who wants fudge in the middle of June? Like, summer's too hot for that. Like, fudge has got to stay in December.
1: I ain't coming to your house.

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1: Brad Paisley is releasing a bunch of new music, including one song featuring Miranda Lambert. 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

0: Charles Wesley Godwin is on the road. What are some foods he always has with him?
1: Keeping you in the know about Music Row. 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
2: Well, go to anytime there's like an off night. I love steakhouses, so I like going to a nice steakhouse and having the band and crew all out and us having a nice meal together. So I really enjoy that. And then something that's a must on the rider is we've been doing these turmeric ginger like immunity shots, and they're like filled with like cayenne pepper and things like that too. But at this stage in life, I think it's keeping us all pretty pepped up, and we cheers that like it's an actual like shot of something. So we've been doing those immunity shots the last couple years. So that's something that's on the rider that we enjoy every single day, every time.

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2: Brad Paisley has been releasing a ton of new music on this new project that he's called Tackle Box, which has included a new song featuring Miranda Lambert.

called Someone Else's Arms and is out now everywhere music is sold. So Brad announced back in May that this Tackle Box project wouldn't be like a normal album. It was basically going to be like an evolving playlist that he would just keep adding songs to for the time being. He said it's really inspired him to reach back through his archives of music to go back to all these unreleased songs that he's just had for a long time that maybe never ended up on an album, which I think is so cool. Like, I mean, wouldn't you love to just be able to dig through like any artist's Dropbox or their hard drive to hear all the stuff they haven't released? I'm like, give us all of that stuff. So I'm here for what Brad's doing.

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1: A Coors Light Taller Boy has been introduced for the World Cup. It's three beers in one, and it's enormous. I'm telling you, I would have three sips of cold beer of this thing, and the rest would be lukewarm, if not hot, by the time I got to it.

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1: I am a little bit depressed that it's already June 16th. Like, summer moving way too fast. 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
0: 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Country is Luke Bryan, Jason Aldean, Carrie Underwood, Kenny Chesney, Kane Brown, Ashley McBride, Hardy. We love our country. 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
0: We are living in the era of Ella Langley, and I am so here for that. Like, I would literally listen to that woman sing the dictionary. But in case you missed it, she actually just did an unbelievable cover of a Shania Twain song, I'm Still the One. Listen to this.

insane. Just so good. And then Shania commented on it and said, so flattered. Loved getting to connect at the ACMs. And like, I don't think that this is any kind of Easter egg, but I do want it to be. Like, I want Ella Langley and Shania Twain to be collaborating. Maybe we all just like come together and manifest this, all of us together.

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1: Keith Urban released a new album last Friday. It is Yacht Rock Covers. And no, that's not a joke. And it's also so good. We'll be talking about that with Keith today while he's hanging out on the Superstar Power Hour.

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4: I got a new single out right now, and I have to admit that I've been very fortunate to have a couple number one records, thank you. My wife picked both of them, and I've been married for 5 years last month. So, and now you see what she gets to put up with on a daily basis. But in all seriousness, we were driving from our house, which is about 30 minutes from where I grew up, to where I grew up, because we go to church at the church I grew up in, and she had her iPod plugged in when this album first came out and this song came on, and she goes, "Why don't you put this out as a single?" And I'm going, "You're really trying to tell me how to do my job now?" And she goes, "Yeah, I am. How many number one songs have you picked?" And I'm thinking, okay, no, crap, none. And she goes, "Just listen to me." And it's hard to believe this is our seventh single to radio, and the first time we've ever put a love song out. So a little strange for us, but anyway, this is our current single. If you've ever called and requested it or bought it on iTunes or any of that stuff, thank you very, very much. Well, I always send this out to my lovely wife. It's called "Till My Last Day."

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3: 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Let me tell you, Gus is one naughty puppy. He ate two hard-boiled eggs off of the countertop the other day. This is after eating a whole package of bacon. So I am now accepting any and all tips to stop the counter surfing. Please and thank you.

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1: Europeans are discovering some really magical things here in America right now, thanks to the World Cup, like biscuits or barbecue or Ella Langley. 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I'll play you the best ones coming up in just a few.

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0: it comes to being on tour, Hudson Westbrook would much rather hang with fans than have to deal with the business side of things associated with his job.
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2: I'm just the same as them. So I'll just go out there and hang out with them. Like, at the end of the day, I'm a college kid. I don't want to be doing business stuff. I want to be talking and hanging out and at the front of the venue, you know? And so that's just what I go do. And I also love to, like, know my fans, because, like, how am I going to know what's going to resonate with them if I'm not talking to them at all?

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0: So because a large portion of the World Cup is being held here in the US of A, there are a lot, and I mean a lot, of European tourists in America this summer for the very first time. And many of them have been documenting their time abroad and their discoveries on social media. Like this guy who got to try macaroni and cheese for the first time.
2: Wow. Look at the size of that. That's one mac and cheese. That is outrageous. It's just like gooey cheese. Look at that. That is absolutely filthy. Get through the crust and underneath, it's just like gooey cheese. Look at that. That's metal.
0: Or these guys who got to try barbecue for the first time.
3: We're not used to meat being soft enough to just rip it apart without a knife.
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3: That's not normal.
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0: Guy who's been tweeting his entire road trip across the South going to all these soccer games, but he also discovered Ella Langley, tweeted about it, and now Ella Langley is bringing him to a concert this week, and he gets to go backstage and meet her. It's incredible. If anyone discovers Katie and Company on their American vacation, we will invite you also to our studio.

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1: Overcast this afternoon with a chance for scattered thunderstorms. High temperatures reach up to 70. West winds 10 to 20 miles per hour. Lows dip down to about 53. Tonight, slight chance of rain showers. I'm weatherology meteorologist Jennifer Wojcicki. Currently 72.
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0: 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He fills us in on what it was like.
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2: That was my first, like, very serious job, and I was very, very proud to work for that company. And yeah, I did a lot of things for them I can't tell you because I signed an NDA, and I don't want them coming after me if I get into too much detail. But yeah, I did a lot of formulations, and I had my own lab, and I was a proper science nerd, and I would go into all these meetings, and I would get to be the nerd that I always have been, and finally got paid for it. So, but it was a good job. It just wasn't where I was supposed to be, and there's where you can be, and there's where you're supposed to be, and that's what that job taught me. And I totally could be there, and I totally could be happy, but it wasn't where I was supposed to be, so...

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0: Sonia, what was your daddy issue?
3: Hi, Katie. My dad came to my rescue.
0: Oh, no. What happened?
3: Had my first moving violation accident 2 blocks from my house. And the first person I called when I got into that accident was my dad. And he literally came running the 2 blocks to come and help me out.
0: Oh, what an awesome dad.
3: I mean, this is just one story of a million. But yeah. My dad is awesome.
0: Amen to that. Also, in an accident, you call your dad and you call 911, and sometimes it is just in that order.

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Country Q106. Keith Urban released a new album last Friday. It is Yacht Rock Covers. And no, that's not a joke. And it's also so good. We'll be talking about that with Keith today while he's hanging out on the Superstar Power Hour.

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3: 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We're going to talk about if Yacht Rock might influence his next country album. We're also going to talk about how Michael McDonald ended up on this album. But first, we want to play this one for you. It's Long Hot Summer on the Superstar Power Hour.

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1: Keith Urban has a new Yacht Rock album out, and I want to know if he feels like that might influence his next country album. 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

0: Davis. Thomas Rhett. Q Country is Luke Bryant, Jason Aldean, Carrie Underwood, Danny Chesney, Kane Brown, Ashley McBride, Hardy. 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
2: Keith Urban is here this week hanging out with us, and your new Yacht Rock cover album, Flow State, just dropped last Friday. And I'm very curious if you think, you know, working on and making this album, will this influence what comes next for your own original music?
3: They probably will. I mean, every record tends to influence the next one in some ways, and no matter what it is. And I don't know. Again, this quote-unquote in-between record has turned out to be a record of itself. So,
2: isn't that funny how that happened? Like, you try so hard for so long to do something or get it right, and something just falls out of you that's so beautiful and fun.
3: Sometimes those things that you just do to blow off steam become the actual thing. I mean, I've written songs like that. I've written songs where I've been working on it with my writer intensely, and then we get so stuck and they go, well, let's just take a break, and then we bang something out within minutes just to blow off steam, and then we get back to the really important song, and that important song never goes anywhere, and the little blow off steam song becomes a huge hit. And I always say, look, the first word is play. We play music. We play a song. We went to see a band play. Let me play you this song. I put together a playlist. I want to play you the piano. I want to play guitar. It's play, play, play, play, play. And we forget that word. Mm-hmm. We get so hung up on all the other crap that we forget to play. Mm-hmm. And as long as we're playing, we're remembering what it's really for.
2: Well, speaking of that, we want to play you a song that Keith wrote for his Flow State album. It's called We Go Back, and it features Michael McDonald. We got that coming up for you in just a little bit. Keith's going to tell us all about it, so don't go anywhere.

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0: Keith Urban just released a new Yacht Rock cover album called Flow State last week. There's one original song on it called We Go Back, and I want to know, what is the song you're most excited to see how people react to on the album?
2: Honestly, We Go Back, it was the most unexpected everything on this record. I'd actually recorded the album. We sequenced it, we mixed it, mastered it, turned it into the record label. It was done. And my new manager said to me, well, it'd be really great if we could get one of the Yacht Rock dudes to collab on something. And I said, like who? And he goes, you know, like Kenny Loggins, Michael McDonald, one of those guys. And I said, oh, it's funny you say that, because we wrote this song years ago called We Go Back, and we always imagined Michael McDonald singing the chorus. And he said, oh, do you have a copy of that? And I go, I got a demo. And Breland was singing the chorus and I'm singing the verses. And I played him the demo and he goes, that's a great song. Do you think we could record that with Michael? And I'm like, for when? And he goes, for this album. I went,
0: it's done.
2: What are you talking about? This album's done. And he goes, well, it's not really done till it's done, is it? You know, I'm just like, it's not possible. And it's like, well, maybe it is. And I assembled players. I booked a session. It was like herding cats, trying to get everybody's schedule lined up in record time. And within 7 to 10 days from that discussion, 7 to 10 days later, we had everything. I'd met Michael. He'd recorded his vocal. We'd recorded the song top to bottom. We mixed it. We mastered it. We resequenced the record. We reserviced it. We put it back in the label. We did it in record time.
0: You're like, here's final edit two.
2: Yeah. So that's probably the shining example of how the album has consistently had a life of its own. It's known where it's wanted to go the whole time.
0: Well, we're going to play it for you now. This is Keith Urban featuring Michael McDonald. It's We Go Back on Katie and Company.

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1: Every year, Hague Dairy in Dane, Wisconsin hosts the Badgerland Girl Scouts during a Saturday in spring to learn about careers in agriculture. For their time learning, the Girl Scouts earned their dairy patch to add to their vests. And it truly is a privilege to be a part of that as one of the station leads and teach the girls about farm broadcasting. I even had them crack the mic themselves for a news report. Here's how they did.
2: Hi, I'm Willa. I'm in the Girl Scout Troop 1952, and I'm at Hague Dairy Farm. So you might know that Wisconsin ranks number one in the cheese production for the United States, but it actually ranks number one in a couple of other things as well, such as cranberries. So those are mostly produced in the middle section of Wisconsin, where there's a lot of sandy area, and also ginseng, which is a root that is used in a lot of different beverages. I'm at Hague Dairy Farm, and my name is Willa.
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Madison's Country Q106 with Brett Young. Hey, I'm Christy. Hope your day is going great this Friday. And Saturday is Morgan Wallen at Soldier Field in Chicago. And Zach John King is opening up for him. It's Get to Drinkin' on Q.

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Madison's Country Q106. It's time for a Q debut. And all this week, we are celebrating the Q debut with Keith Urban's new yacht rock album, Flow State. So let me know your thoughts on this one off of the album. Rate it 1 through 5. 5 is the best. 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And text me at 608-321-1063. It's the Q debut for Keith Urban, Steal Away on Q.

0: Johnson was deciding what song would be next for radio, the song he wanted wasn't necessarily what his fans wanted. He tells us why.
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2: I was a strong advocate for this song for radio because I'll just use it against one of my own. I thought that Made in the USA was going to be like the next Toby Keith hit, you know. I really did. And when we played it live, I was like, okay, you know, people enjoyed it, but I saw them talking to each other. I saw them like not really paying attention. And then it's like, all right, next song, kick off into the fall. All the cell phones in the entire arena all go up and they're, it's here, it's here. And I noticed it and I was like, well, there's my research and development right there. So that's why we picked it.

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We have Northbrook from Brown Paws, who is our pet of the week, looking for his forever home. He's a 6-month-old Great Dane Catahoula Heifer dog. 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Who's crate and potty trained and great with other dogs. He can be a little shy when first meeting new people, but he has those soulful eyes, and they can be looking up at you when he comes to say hello. And once he trusts you, he's all in for snuggles and cuddles with his favorite humans. 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I'm Christy with Kenny Chesney. 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

Madison's Country Q106 with Little Big Town, who we just got to see at Bree Stevens Field just over a week ago for the American Family Insurance Championship concert. And those harmonies, they are so, so good. Big Little Big Town fan here. I'm Christy with Kane Brown, Woman on Q.

Madison's Country Q106. Luke Bryan is coming to Alpine Valley September 26th, and we want to send you to the show. 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I've got Luke coming up right after Alexander Kay on Q.

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8: Hey, Christy, for Evolution Body Transformation, over the last couple of months, I've been sharing my GLP-1 journey right here on the radio and on my social media accounts. But 4 months ago, I started my weight loss journey, and I'm happy to say I have reached my goal weight, and I'm down nearly 30 pounds. But full transparency, for most of my life, I never had a weight issue, and I never really thought about it. But however, in the last few years, I saw that scale creeping up. I found myself not fitting into my clothes the way that I wanted to. I found myself not happy with pictures or just how I was feeling in general. But I tried eating better. I tried working out more, taking supplements. Nothing was working. It was so frustrating, and I definitely was not feeling like the Christy that I've known all this time. And I know I needed to do something different, something that was going to actually work for me. But I'll admit, I was hesitant about the GLPs at first, but I did a ton of research on my own, talked with friends already on a GLP-1, and then ultimately talked with Dr. Stacy at Evolution Body Transformation and decided it was time to take control of my body and do something about it. And I've never felt better. I just wish I wouldn't have waited so long to do it. But what I love most isn't just the number on the scale, although that does feel really great. 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
6: Starting off with traffic on the eastbound Beltline recovering from a previously cleared accident at John Nolan. Another accident on the right shoulder at Verona Road has no delay. Slowing down westbound at Todd Drive and Sumner Highway. Brake lights starting up in the construction zone on John Nolan, along with the usual traffic light and construction congestion downtown on East Wash, Capitol Square, and campus. With Q106 traffic, I'm Stacy Kay.
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Madison's Country Q106 with Megan Maroney. We are just 2 days away from seeing her at Summerfest. I'm Christy with Tyler Nance. Keeps Me Sane on Q.

He's a ranch hand in a pinch, man. 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
12: Traffic on the eastbound Beltline has been trying to recover from a previous accident, now in the right shoulder at John Nolan, but traffic has been slow back to Seminole Highway. Westbound slow at Todd Drive and Seminole Highway. Congestion on the northbound interstate between 94 and 151. Brake lights in the construction zone on John Nolan and Rimrock on 151 south at the interstate and 12 west approaching Kay and Ashton, along with traffic light and construction congestion downtown on East Wash Capitol Square and campus. With Q106 traffic, I'm Stacy Kay.
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Madison's Country Q106, the 86th Sturgis Motorcycle Rally is coming up August 7th through the 14th. We are less than 2 months away, and Q is heading back out to South Dakota for all the action with our sister station, 94.1 JJO. So if you want to go and you don't have anywhere booked yet, join us at the Papihoyo Campground at the Full Throttle Saloon. There are still campsites available, and so much great music this year, including Miranda Lambert, Lainey Wilson, Jamie Johnson, Blackberry Smoke. You can get all the details and info at Q106.com. But one of my favorite things we do out there each year is our Wisco Wednesday pool party. So that's happening on Wednesday of rally, August 12th. Stop out to the Papihoyo pool. Anyone can come to the pool. It's open to the public. Olympic size pool, bars all over the place. And have a beer on us when you show your Wisco ID. It's really fun to get so many Wisconsin people hanging out at the pool. 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Special thanks to Harley Davidson of Madison. I'm Christy with John Party, who has played at the rally in the past. It's Boots Off on Q106.

Madison's Country Q106. Riley Green will be at the Rush Center in Green Bay July 16th. That is coming up very soon. He also has a new song out with Carly Pearce. I would love to know what your thoughts are on it. So rate it for me, 1 through 5. 5 is the best. M if you want to hear it more. L if you want to hear it less. And text me at 608-321-1063. If I don't leave, I'm going to stay on Q.

0: to Q Country. Luke Combs. I'm in love, loving on you. Jordan Davis. Find one you can't live without. Thomas Rhett. Country is Luke Bryan, Jason Aldean, Carrie Underwood, Kenny Chesney, Kane Brown, Ashley McBride, Hardy. We love our country. Madison's Country, Q106.
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20: Congestion on the northbound interstate between 94 and 151 with an accident on the right shoulder before High Crossing Boulevard. Still pockets of congestion on the eastbound Beltline between the bridge and Park Street. Westbound slow at Todd Drive and Seminole Highway. Brake lights in the construction zone on John Nolan and on northbound Park Street at Fish Hatch. Plus traffic light and construction congestion downtown on East Wash Capitol Square and campus. With Q106 traffic, I'm Stacy Kay.
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0: Madison's Country Q106. This is wild and frightening. A drunk driver in Tennessee led police on a chase through an Ironman race. Officers who were on the course saw the vehicle driving recklessly through the race's route. Now, the driver refused to stop and nearly hit several of the racers. Officers eventually used a PIT or a pit maneuver to stop him. And police said the man is facing up to 20 charges. And this was his third DUI in the last decade. That is so scary. I'm shocked he didn't hit people because Iron Man, so many people are in that, whether you're in it or a spectator. And if you're drunk and driving and clearly causing shenanigans, it's just so lucky no one died during this. And it's just really easy. Don't drink and drive. I'm Christy with Jackson Dean, Make a Liar on Q.
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0: Steven Wilson Jr. likes to change up his stage setup. So where does his inspiration come from?
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2: Yeah, I like crafts. I go to Michael's a lot. Visuals are everything to me. I write very visually, and I see things, and I just kind of make them as I see them. My mama did that. She's very crafty herself. So I'm really just kind of channeling her energy in that way, because it's all kind of handmade and all, what do you call it, DIY. And on purpose, intentionally DIY. And I kind of want to showcase all these little elements, but also foreshadow kind of where we're going.

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Madison's Country Q106. We kicked off a new meat raffle yesterday where you have another chance to score $100 to Bavaria Sausage in Fitchburg. So get signed up at Q106.com. I'm Christy with George Burge and Luke Bryan. Ride, ride, ride on Q.

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7: You love your house, the neighborhood, the memories, the way it feels like home. 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
18: Lows dip down to about 53. Tonight, under partly cloudy skies, winds out of the west 5 to 10 miles per hour. Cloudy skies expected tomorrow, thunderstorms likely. Highs level off around 66. I'm weatherology meteorologist Jennifer Wojcicki. currently 63.
1: An earlier accident has been blocking the flex lane on the eastbound Beltline at Stoughton Road, backing up traffic all the way back to Verona Road. Clear westbound, clear on the interstates, but still brake lights in the construction zone on John Nolan. And the usual traffic lighting construction congestion downtown on Eastwash Capitol Square and campus. With Q106 traffic, I'm Stacy Kay.
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Madison's Country, Q106. Something I tried for the first time a couple of years ago, and I've done it a few times here and there. It's so much fun, is axe throwing. I'm actually not too bad. I took my mom and dad to do it too, and they had so much fun. So it's a great kind of family activity. And right now, you can get a 75-minute axe throwing session for two for just $25. 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I'm Christy with John Morgan, kid myself, on Q.

Madison's Country Q106 with Tim McGraw, who's coming to Alpine Valley on August 22nd. 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I'm Christy with Graylin James, Water at a Wedding on Q.

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I'm Christy with Lauren Elena and Chase Matthew. All My Exes on Q.

0: Ashley Cook is on the road a lot. So, does she pack light or is she an overpacker?
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2: Yeah, I would say I'm pretty moderate. I feel like I typically would lean on overpacking more so than I do light packing. But just, you never know. You know, there's been times where we've been on the road and, you know, we get stuck in a snowstorm or stuck in something. Our flight gets canceled and we have like 2 extra days somewhere. And then I'm like, oh, glad I packed that extra sweatsuit, you know?
0: More Nashville Music Notes in about an hour on Q from Mojo Joe's Coffee at the corner of First and Main in Mount Horeb.

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Coming up in less than 2 months, August 7th through the 14th, Lainey Wilson is one of the big acts that's going to be out there this year. Miranda Lambert, Jamie Johnson, Blackberry Smoke. 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Special thanks to Harley Davidson of Madison. I'm going to leave you with Lainey on Q.

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